0: Adelaide's 88.7 Coast FM on the Monday Magazine here with the Rooster filling in for Roy today. And that was Bobby Vinton with Sealed With A Kiss from 1972. Many versions of that song were made. The best-selling one by Australian Jason Donovan back in 1989. Made it about number two, I think, that one. And before that, Mark Holden with the last of his five top 20 singles in 1976 and through to 77. And that one was Reach Out For The One Who Loves You. And the Monkees kicked us off, and that one was for Deb, and she knows why. Mickey Dolenz was the singer of that one back in 1966, I'm a Believer. Okay, coming up soon, we've got Rod Stewart, Paul Simon, and a beautiful easy listening Bread coming your way.
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Adelaide's 88.7 Coast FM, coming around to 5 minutes to 10 here on the coast. That was Bread there, the highest-selling single for the soft rock band. Singer-songwriter David Gates in that also played every instrument except the drums for Make It With You. And Paul Simon for that with his 1973 hit Kodachrome. And we kicked it off with Sir Rod from his Never a Dull Moment album out of 1972. Of course, he wasn't Sir Rod then, Rod Stewart. You wear it well. Okay, keep going. Here's Ringo with his worldwide number one for the ex-Beatle out of 1973 as well, this one. And it's Photograph. And it will be when I hit the right button. There we go.

0: Adelaide's 88.7 Coast FM. One of the Beatles, and one of the ones we loved, didn't we, back in the 60s. And, we're number one, as I said before, and he had one before John, when they left the Beatles back in, 70. Okay, we'll be going straight to the news right now.
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2: I'm Alan Baskin. The Coalition is accusing One Nation of being all over the shop when it comes to its migration policy. Leader Pauline Hanson has had to step in to clarify the minor party's net migration target would be around 130,000, contradicting her own MP, David Farley, who said the target would not be too different from the Labor government. Shadow Defence Minister James Patterson says it's not the first time Pauline Hanson has been forced to clarify policy details.
3: It's very typical of One Nation. They talk a really big game when it comes to issues like migration, but they fall down on the details, and it is yet more evidence of why they're just not fit to govern.
2: Australia's major banks are lifting credit card fees and cutting reward programs ahead of October's card surcharge ban. The Reserve Bank's move is set to cost financial institutions around $600 million every year. Banks, including Westpac, NAB and St George, are raising interest rates and annual fees in response. Treasury documents show the federal government was warned its housing tax changes would cause modestly higher rents. The analysis didn't give a specific figure. One expert warns the changes add further pressure for renters at a time when vacancy rates are low. State and territory leaders are being accused of stalling on alcohol restrictions intended to curb domestic violence rates. Almost 2 years after National Cabinet prioritised measures like late-night delivery bans and two-hour safety pauses, no state has successfully implemented the laws. The Foundation for Alcohol Research and Education is urging immediate action ahead of Wednesday's National Cabinet meeting. Testing is underway on another long-nosed fur seal after the nation's first confirmed detection of H5 bird flu in a mammal. South Australian authorities are reporting 5 suspected wildlife cases, with the majority in Greater Crested Terns. It brings the total number of pending tests to 27. Some members of Australia's Jewish community are calling for an extension to the Anti-Semitism Royal Commission so political leaders are forced to testify. Campaigners argue the current public hearings have left gaps by failing to interrogate politicians and radical speakers over their response to rising anti-Semitism. They're pushing for more time to hold public figures to account before the final report is handed down. Ethical and moral questions have been raised after Chinese humanoid robots broke human world records, including Usain Bolt's 100 metres sprint record at the opening of the World Humanoid Robot Games in Beijing at the weekend. Professor Rocky Scopoletti says before they're unleashed, it should be determined what is the transparency required to give people comforts.
4: Communities are rightful to be fearful about, you know, how these things are governed, if at all, how they're regulated and what their applications can be. And I think this introduces a whole range of moral, ethical and legal issues. Who's responsible, for example, when these things go rogue?
2: The Australian dollar's buying 71.67 US cents. This is AIR National News. In NRL, the Sydney Roosters' minor premiership hopes have taken a major hit with an upset 25-24 loss to the West Tigers. Coach Trent Robinson says the loss exposed some chinks in their armour ahead of the finals.
5: It's always a gift, whether you win or lose. So you take the lessons that you're going to get from that, and they're pretty clear. You make sure they don't happen again.
2: The Sharks' top four hopes have been kept alive with a 30-22 win over the Titans, and Joey Manu has been confirmed as signing number 7 for the PNG Chiefs for 2028. The Sydney Swans have defeated North Melbourne 123-70. In other AFL games yesterday, wins for Port Adelaide and the Hawks. In the AFLW, the Swans beat the Bombers 66-42.

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1: Currently a wet 14 degrees. It's still 14 degrees, and we're heading down to up to only 16 degrees with a very high chance of rain. Well, it's raining already, isn't it? Some say between 10 and 25 mils due today. Tuesday, another wet day, and only up to 17 degrees as well for that day, and 10 to 15 mils for that day as well expected. While the rain should be finished by Wednesday, a partly cloudy 17 degrees for that day. Well, good morning, Adelaide. My name's Russell Gorman. I'm filling in for Roy on this Monday magazine show, which is proudly brought to you by The Brit, great live music venue down there at Wingfield. Great to have their support, and it's great to have you tuning into this 24/7 community station. It's all music from here on the Monday magazine, and here's The Loved Ones.

0: Adelaide's 88.7 Coast FM, and it's coming around a 10:15 here on the coast. And of course, that was Paul McCartney and Wings, single release only before the Venus and Mars album came out in 1974, Junior's Farm. Before that, the US family pop group, the Osmonds, and their 1972 hit Down by the Lazy River. And of course, the Loved Ones, the Melbourne rock band from the 60s, The Loved One, that one. Okay, coming back with Arla Guthrie. Who else should we have? A bit of Elton, and I might even have some ABBA for you.
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0: 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You're on the Monday Magazine with the Rooster here today. I'm filling in for Roy. Elton John there with a Philadelphia Freeman. Freedom. And, of course, that was Billie Jean's tennis team that Elton was writing a song for. They were called Philadelphia Freedom back in the mid-70s. Don't think that league's going anymore. But it was another song just released as a single for Elton. And Albie gave us a call. That was his favourite Elton song, and he's getting right into it out there. Ella Guthrie before that, the country folk song from him. It was his highest selling single, The City of New Orleans, back in 1972. And before that, of course, out of their Revolver album out of 1966. Over 200 versions of the song Eleanor Rigby, but that was the original by the Beatles. And what a song. Okay, we'll be coming back shortly with, as promised, ABBA, Stevie and Daryl.
1: 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I'm Robert Cortazzo, and this is Tuesday Breakfast on 88.7 Coast FM. 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

0: Adelaide's 88.7 Coast FM. You're on the Monday Mag here with the Rooster. And, well, that was Stevie Wonder and Master Blaster from 1980. It was his tribute to Bob Marley back in those days. And, well, from over 50 years ago, my God, ABBA and SOS. ABBA mania was full bore by then, in this country especially. They were very popular, and they still are. What a beautiful song, SOS. Okay, we'll be coming back with Darrell Braithwaite. Before we do that, though, we've got a Mr. John Doremus who wants to have a quick word.
1: Hello again. This is John Doremus with the passing parade of the story of a woman's desperate but vain attempts to escape her tragic destiny. On the evening of September 25th, 1615, a courier delivered a message to King James I of England at Whitehall Palace. "Sire," he said, "the mad woman in the tower is dead." Such was the epitaph of Arabella Stuart, whose misfortune it was to be of royal blood. I'll be back with her story after this message.
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1: Arabella Stuart was born in 1575, the daughter of Charles Stuart, Earl of Lennox, a direct descendant of Queen Margaret of Scotland, the sister of Henry VIII of England. She was still a beautiful and high-spirited girl when plotters began weaving their schemes around her. Every year it became clearer that Queen Elizabeth was unlikely to marry and have children. Her heir in strict succession was James VI of Scotland, the son of Mary, Queen of Scots, and Arabella's uncle, Lord Darnley. Arabella herself had no shadow of legal claim to be regarded as the queen's successor, but many English nobles hated the prospect of the throne passing to the sickly, slovenly Scottish monarch. Flattered, and as yet unconscious of her danger, Arabella found herself surrounded by factions who proposed various powerful suitors for her hand. In 1590, Queen Elizabeth was roused to fury by reports that Catholic plotters intended to marry Arabella off to the son of the Duke of Parma, and then put her on the throne with the aid of a Spanish invasion. As a result, the bewildered 15-year-old Arabella was seized by order of the Privy Council and hustled away to remote Hardwick House in Derbyshire. She remained a virtual prisoner for the next 12 years. On the death of Queen Elizabeth, James of Scotland was installed as James I of England. Not a voice was raised in support of Arabella's claim, and fears of a rising in support of her vanished. But two more years passed before the timid king ordered her released and allowed her to appear at the court in Whitehall. Arabella Stuart was then 30, in the prime of her dazzling beauty. After the years of neglect and humiliation, her pride was revived by the train of ardent admirers who sought her favors. King James forbade her to marry, however, and kept a wary eye on her movements and associations. In 1609, finding the situation intolerable, she attempted to flee to Scotland, only to be seized before she reached the border and brought back to London. Within a year, she eloped with William Seymour, whose family had a distant kinship with the royal line, and on June 22nd, 1610, they were secretly married at Greenwich. Betrayal led to their arrest a few weeks later. Seymour was imprisoned in the Tower of London. Arabella was confined in Lambeth Palace. In June 1611, she received news that Seymour had escaped from the Tower and was being smuggled across to France. She made a desperate bid to join him there, but was again arrested. The king's wrath was implacable, and she was sent to the Tower in Seymour's place. There, a pitiful victim of the state policy of dynastic kings, she lingered out the four remaining years of her life. Her beauty and her sanity deserted her. For Arabella Stuart, death came as a merciful release on September 25th, 1615. Our time is up till we meet again for another chapter in the Passing Parade. This is John Doremus. Thank you so much, and goodbye for now.
0: Thank you, John. And John will be back tomorrow at a similar time, 10:40, on your Coast FM. Of course it is. Here's Darrell Braithwaite now with John Farnham on the backing vocals of his As the Days Go By from 88.

Adelaide's 88.7 Coast FM, coming around to 7 minutes to 11 here on the coast. And the OJ's there with the epitome of the Philadelphia soul sound out of the early 70s, that one, Love Train. Beautiful track, that. And Darryl Braithwaite before that with Farnsey on backing vocals for a beautiful song, As the Day Goes By, from the late 80s. And we'll keep going with the music at the moment. Here's an Adelaide band from the mid-70s. They were called Scandal, and this one's called How Long?

Hello, it's Coast FM here. And it's coming around 3 minutes to 11 here, and we'll keep going with the music. That short-lived Adelaide band there from 1977 to 1978, and had they didn't have a top 40 chart because it was just outside the top 40 for them. How long? Okay, the Bootleg Family from Brian Cadd, they had a top five with a cover of the Loggins and Messina hit, Your Mama Don't Dance. This is it from 1973.

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1: I'm Alan Baskin. One Nation MP Barnaby Joyce says his colleague misspoke when he suggested the party's migration intake would not be too different from Labor. David Farley says One Nation would cap net overseas migration at 130,000, but the figure doesn't include all visa classes. It would mean the minor party's real target is closer to 230,000. But Barnaby Joyce has told Channel 7 David Farley isn't right.
2: It is 130,000. We've been saying it all along. It's 130,000. It's 130,000. It's 130,000 net overseas migration. And sometimes, you know, things like NOM, it's an acronym. You've got to get it right.
1: Home Affairs is understood to be preparing to deploy a new fleet of drones to try to detect people smugglers off Australian shores. Amid concerns about availability of pilots and manned planes, the government's understood to be looking at alternatives to boost existing systems. The New South Wales government is convening crisis talks to address threats to girls and online radicalisation risks for boys after two alleged teenage sexual assaults. Sasha Foote has the story.
3: The urgent roundtable will bring together public and private school leaders, as well as experts in consent and the eSafety Commissioner, to discuss the influence of harmful content on young boys. The talks are in direct response to two alleged sexual assaults in Sydney in recent weeks. Charges have now been laid against three teenage boys who were accused of attacking a 14-year-old girl in a Bondi Junction laneway. Three 17-year-old boys have also been charged with the alleged gang rape of a 17-year-old girl at MacArthur. Sasha Foote, Sydney.
1: More than 25,000 victim survivors fleeing domestic violence have accessed emergency funding of up to $5,000. The federal program, which provides cash and essential goods, is designed to make it easier for people to flee unsafe environments. The Australian government is being urged to step in to stop unregulated extraction of minerals from the floor of the Pacific Ocean. A Lowy Institute paper has raised concern that some Pacific nations might become dependent on individual agreements with Chinese or American companies without a universal set of rules. Pacific Islands Program Research Fellow Dr. Connor Graham says Australia must step up.
4: Step one is to champion a Pacific-led governance framework with some minimum standards on deep sea mining, you know, minimum environmental standards, liability standards, things like that.
1: More Australians die on regional roads than in the capital cities. Data compiled from more than 394,000 AAMI insurance claims reveals Belmont High Street in Victoria is the number one regional crash spot. A $25,000 reward has been put up to help catch brazen thieves who stole 142 head of cattle in central Queensland. The Wagyu cross cows and heifers were stolen from a property in Green Lake, north of Rockhampton, between April the 3rd and May the 28th. The missing cattle are estimated to be worth in excess of $200,000. This is AIR National News. James Hurd isn't ruling out a return to AFL coaching after missing out on the Essendon job. Sydney assistant Mark McVeigh will reportedly make a final presentation to the board today. Hurd has told Footy Furnace while he isn't ruling out a potential return to AFL one day, he hasn't been approached about working with McVeigh.
5: No, not with me. So I think, it's time to move on to other things. But as I said, congratulations to Mark. He's been a coach for about 15 years now.
1: The PNG Chiefs have added another marquee name to their roster for their inaugural NRL season in 2028. Joey Manu will return to the NRL, signing a two-year deal. The West Tigers have held on for their best win of the year, upsetting the Roosters 25-24. Jock Madden kicked the winning field goal after a late comeback by the Roosters threatened to hand the Tigers a ninth straight loss. Tigers coach Benji Marshall says it was a tense final 15 minutes.
6: I honestly thought we were in control, to be fair, until some of those freakish things from

high chance of rain, which it obviously is, between 10 and 25 mils today in some areas. Tuesday will be another wet day, and up to about 10 mils for that day in some places, and up to 17 degrees for that one as well. The rain should be finished by Wednesday, hopefully, partly cloudy, 17 degrees predicted. Well, good morning, Adelaide. My name's Russell Gorman. I'm filling in for Roy today on the Monday Magazine, which is proudly brought to you by The Brit. Great live music down there at Wingfield. Great to have their support, and it's great to have you tuning into the 24/7 community station that is Coast FM. It's all music from here. I've done my one interview for the day. Monday Magazine's just going to be all music, which I'm sure I hope you enjoy. And look, starting off, we'll have a look at Crosby, Stills, Nash & Young from 1970. They put a beautiful folk rock song out.

0: You're listening to 88.7 Coast FM here in Adelaide, lovely place we live in. Not so great today with the weather. A Three Dog Night there, the US number one, with a cover of a 1956 Pete Seeger song out of 1972, Black and White. And Crosby, Stills, Nash and Young, a folk rock song from 1970. Graham Nash wrote that, and he wrote about a house he shared with Joni Mitchell back in the day. And Our House, gorgeous song. Look, we'll be back with the Mentals, Hurricane Smith, in just a moment.
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0: Adelaide's 88.7 Coast FM. You're the Rooster here on the Monday Magazine. It's 27 minutes past 11 here. Nearly finished on the show and enjoying myself heaps. Okay, a song by The Drummer. The first time they put a single out by Steve Prechwich, who was the drummer for Cold Chisel back in the early 80s, Forever Now. You find that on the Circus Animals album. Album was very successful, made it to number 4 on the charts, for the album charts, of course. Hurricane Smith before that with Ooh Babe, What Would You Say? He was a musical producer who engineered for the Beatles and Pink Floyd's first 3 albums. That was a hit for him all over the world, really. Mental as Anything kicked us off for that one. A top 10 written by Greedy Smith out of the mid-80s. You're So Strong. Now we're coming back with John Lennon from his Double Fantasy just after this.
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0: This one's for the girls. Are you looking for a fun, relaxed afternoon with the girls? Head on down to the Marion Bowling Club on Sunday, the 30th of August. 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

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JP, why there? Oh, 1978, King of Pop back in 1978, of course. I want to do it with you. And JP, why? Had a few partners want to do it with him too, I'm sure. Double Fantasy from 1981, John Lennon's masterwork there, and a beautiful song out of it, Watching the Wheels. Okay, the magazine's going to rock on a bit now, and we're going to, until we get get up to 12, I think, with that. This is the Doobies album track from the Captain and Me. Didn't release as a single, but it's a mighty good track.

0: Adelaide's 88.7 Coast FM, rocking you through your Monday morning. And Billy Thorpe and the Aztecs there, they played that one on Hey Hey, it's Saturday back in the early 90s, Rock and Roll City. And that's Adelaide for you. And of course, our sponsor for this show is one of those places that is makes us a rock and roll city. The Brit down there, great live music venue at Wingfield down there. And great rock and roll for sure. The Doobie Brothers before that, for With Without You, the album track, that one. Okay, just before we go on, just let you know what's happening on Coast FM, a little bit of an update here. Classic Lunch Break Up is next with Bart. Paul Bartlett will play some fabulous tracks for you to get you through the lunch break. And My Wonderful World today, unfortunately Bob's not well, so we're well suited to have Angela in. Angela's a newbie with us, but she's a good one. So please enjoy her music on My Wonderful World. And, of course, the Monday Drive then kicks us off with Alan in. And, well, that'd be fun too, Alan. You're good on you. OK, we'll be coming back with a bit of ZZ Top in just a moment.
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5: Rumors spreading around in that Texas town about the shack outside the game. 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

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Stevie, right there. Follow-up to Evie, peaked at number 13 on the Kent Music Report back in 74, Guitar Band. And, of course, ZZ Top, La Grange, one of the great rock songs just about of all time. I reckon it's one of my faves. 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And we were brought to you by our show sponsor, and, of course, they are the Brit down there at... Yes, where are they? Yeah, down there, you know. Anyway, great live music venue, if you can find it, of course. And, look, please keep tuning in to 88.7, offering plenty of variety, as always, live and local. Taking up to the new sport and weather, and Paul Bartlett and the classic lunch break is Aussie Crawl when the boys light up. This is Russell Gorman, and that was Coast Magazine. Have a good afternoon, everybody, and please stay safe, everyone.

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1: This is Air News South Australia edition. I'm Alan Baskin. Concerns are growing after the death of another long-nosed fur seal from suspected H5 bird flu off the coast of Kangaroo Island. It comes after a dead seal discovered at Beachport became the first mammal to test positive to bird flu in Australia. Chief Vet Dr. Skye Fruin says seals are vulnerable because they're sharing the environment with infected birds.
2: Likely very high viral loads there, particularly in our sort of southeast Fleurieu and KI regions where we're seeing the most bird cases. So unfortunately, it's not an unexpected development, but certainly an unwelcome one.
1: Police are investigating after a pedestrian was hit by a ute at Lower Mitcham this morning. The 59-year-old woman was taken to hospital for treatment, but her injuries are not considered life-threatening. The driver, a 79-year-old man from Belair, was not injured. Heavy rain has been drenching South Australia. Michael Conway from the Weather Bureau says we can expect some big falls over the coming 24 hours.
3: It's quite impressive on the radar. There's a low near Ceduna. It's going to be moving over to near Adelaide by midnight-ish, looking about 20 to 40 millimetres through the Adelaide area, but a bit more around the ranges and the southern part of the Fleuro Peninsula.
1: A driver has been arrested after doing a burnout in front of police in the Adelaide CBD. Senior Constable Scott James says it happened in Morford Street just after 4 a.m.
4: That vehicle was then tracked to Curry Street and onto Solomon Street in the city, where the driver then exited the vehicle and attempted to run from police, but he was arrested shortly after on Curry Street. He was a 23-year-old Hectorville man. He was charged with a string of offences, including misuse of a motor vehicle, hindering police, driving under the influence, and numerous traffic offences.
1: Australia Post and Star Trek are recruiting more than 300 seasonal team members in SA as preparations ramp up for the busy holiday and online shopping period. Truck drivers and forklift operators are among the most in-demand roles, but parcel sorters, freight handlers and van drivers are also needed. Applications are open now, with most roles beginning from mid-October. Air sport and Port Adelaide season has finished on a high after the Power won by 10 points at Docklands Stadium in Melbourne. Playing as acting captain, Mitch Georgiades led the way with 5 goals, while Jace Burgoyne continued his outstanding form with 30 touches and 2 goals himself. But attention will now turn to the future of Zach Butters. The out-of-contract 25-year-old was at the game and arrived home with the team and was asked what he was up to.
5: Season's come to an end. Have you made a decision on your future at this stage?
6: We have exit interviews in the next few days, so I'll have them chats in the next couple of days at the club.
5: So that's when you'll inform Port Adelaide of your decision moving forward?
6: Yeah, like I just said, we have some meetings in the next few days, so I'll talk to the club then.
5: It's our understanding Geelong's the front runner. Can you see yourself playing at Geelong next year?
6: No, I'm not going to comment on that.
1: The Crows will be keeping a close eye on proceedings this weekend as they'll take on the highest-ranked winner of the two matches. And it wasn't a good day for our two women's sides. Carlton took care of Adelaide by 27 points. The Power lost to Hawthorn by 32. This is Air News South Australia.
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7: Monday's weather for the city is not all that flash. Rain is happening right now and probably will for the rest of the day. High of 16 degrees is the forecast tomorrow. Looks like a carbon copy. More rain, 17 degrees. Easing up, cloudy by Wednesday and apparently sunny by Thursday and 19 degrees. At 4 past midday, currently 15 degrees and it's raining in the city. Thanks to Russell for filling in for Coast Magazine this Monday. Now, stick around. Got a couple of hours of great tracks coming up. It's the classic hits of the 60s and 70s. 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

0: 88.7, Adelaide's Coast FM and The Promised Land. Dave Edmonds reviving, I think, an old Chuck Berry song. Before that was Graham Goble with B. Birtles, I'm Coming Home, Some Monkeys, Boney M and Manfred Mann was top of the hour, Fox on the Run. 20 past midday, this is Paul Bartlett with the Classic Lunch Break. Great songs from the 60s and 70s. So we head into our birthday boy next, just the one I could find. He's created probably one of the greatest instrumentals of all time. The great Mason Williams is 88 today. We'll play his big number one next.
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0: 88.7, Adelaide's Coast FM. The guy who sounds like a great stage name, Eddie Money. He was actually born Edward Money, lucky him. Baby Hold On, Eddie Cochran before that, along with the Carpenters, and our birthday boy was Mason Williams doing the classical gas. At 26 before 1, the classic lunch break continues next with a countdown from 1979. Back in the days when local TV legends Kevin Kreese, David Hawkes and Roger Cardwell were your nighttime newsreaders across the three commercial networks. If you remember them, you remember the hits from that year. We'll play the top three next.
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0: 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They were the top three songs this week. Back in 1979, Racy was number one. Some Girls, Pop Music from M, who was an English guy called Robin Scott. He's still releasing music to this day at age, I think he's about 79. And Ring My Bell, the remnants of the disco era from Anita Ward, was number three. At 13 to 1, Coast FM, Glenn Campbell next.
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1: Hello there, this is Michael Lynch. An increasing number of Australians are struggling to pay their rents, with the cost of putting a roof over their heads taking up more than 30% of their income. A report from the housing advocate Everybody's Home shows the national median rent would consume up to 33% of a salary of $130,000. National spokesperson May Azizi has told Today that the state and federal leaders have a part to play in relieving rental pressure.
2: Across most of Australia, it's perfectly legal to hand down an unlimited rent increase unless you're in the ACT. The ACT has put some rules around that in the last couple of years. And then the other long-term step that the federal government could take is actually invest in public and community housing. We've got a huge shortfall of them.
1: Victoria's Premier Ben Carroll says after looking over the contract for the suburban rail loop, he believes the project can be delivered more efficiently. The Premier's already said that he will not tear up contracts already signed, but there's been speculation that the project could be paused or that the money already spent could be diverted into infrastructure projects. Carroll says his predecessor's pet project is not a priority.
3: I am having a very close look at everything, including the suburban rail loop, and I will have more to say soon, except to say I do believe this project can be done better, and that is my intention.
1: The West Australian opposition is calling on that state's premier to get a cast-iron guarantee from the Prime Minister that there'll be no change to WA's share of the GST. Western Australia currently has a guarantee that its share will not fall below 75 cents in the dollar, but the Productivity Commission says the deal unfairly favours the state and has recommended changing the current carve-up. Anthony Albanese is now in Perth, and opposition leader Basil Symbolis says Premier Roger Cook needs to get a clear guarantee that the deal will not be changed.
4: The Prime Minister, the person who matters, is in town for the next couple of days. Roger Cook has to get that guarantee from him. Not a fair share, but no change. They mean different things.
1: Adelaide is a sea of umbrellas today, with heavy rain deluging most parts of South Australia. The Weather Bureau's Michael Conway says more heavy falls can be expected over the next 24 hours. To Air World News, and just days after attempting to force Britain to reconsider its support for Ukraine, Russia has withdrawn its ambassador to the UK. Andrei Kellin had served as Russian ambassador for more than 7 years. Tensions between the UK and Russia escalated last week when it was revealed that the British-manufactured drones had been used by Ukraine to strike targets inside Russia, prompting Vladimir Putin to threaten Britain with unspecified consequences. In other news, more than 25,000 victim survivors fleeing domestic and family violence have accessed the federal government's emergency funding program. And according to data based on more than 394,000 AAMI insurance claims, a greater number of Australians die on regional roads than those in the cities. In our finance news, the All Ords is up 47 points at 93.16, and one Australian dollar this hour is buying 71.68 US cents. This is AIR National News. Australia's cricketers are today celebrating their second test win over Bangladesh by an innings and 51 runs, which in just 2 days levelled the series 1-1. The Hockey Roos have advanced to the Women's Hockey World Cup semi-finals with a nil-all draw with India. In Formula One, it was another victory for McLaren overnight, as Air Sport's Paul Walsh reports.
5: In what was the final Dutch Grand Prix for the foreseeable future, it was to be a hometown highlight for Red Bull's Max Verstappen. However, that dream lasted less than one lap, as the four times world champion lost control in damp conditions and ended his race almost before it started. However, better news for McLaren's Lando Norris, who secured his second victory in succession and moved him again closer to driver's championship leader Kimi Antonelli.
6: Probably one of my better wins. We had to fight for it well, but the pace was very strong and managed things incredibly well today. So over the moon, very, very happy, and nice to win the final race here in Zandvoort.
5: Antonelli and garage teammate George Russell came in second and third respectively, while Ferrari's Lewis Hamilton challenged Russell to the end but had to be content with fourth place, while McLaren's Oscar Piastri came in sixth.
1: A powerful smash-and-grab performance has seen Brock Feeney dominate the final race of V8 Supercars competition at Ipswich 440. The 23-year-old Supercars ace is now the proud winner of the 2026 Sprint Cup. Australian Independent Radio News.
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7: Adelaide weather for the second last Monday of winter, and I don't know about you, but it seems like winter's dragged on a lot longer than it normally has. Rain today, 16 degrees. Tomorrow, more rain, 17. Cloudy by Wednesday, 17 degrees. The sun is returning, though, but not till Thursday. Expect a higher 19 degrees then. Right now in the city, still a pretty wet 15 degrees at 5 after 1. The classic lunch break continues on 88.7 Adelaide's Coast FM.

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1: The Beatles only opened for two artists. Well, three, because Chris Montez and I were headlining that show.
2: Yeah.
1: But they opened for Chris and I, and they opened for Roy Orbison. And that's the only American artist that they ever opened for. But what happened on both of those tours is Beatlemania was just taking off. And to make the shows work, they had to flip the order around because the Beatle fans were just, you know, they made everything so chaotic that you couldn't go on stage after the Beatles. So
2: you ended up opening for them after
1: the show started, because they were just artists out there. If you're listening, don't ever get caught up in any kind of mania.

0: 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This is Adelaide's Coast FM, your community radio station that plays the great hits all the time. All the songs you know, all the ones you can sing along with, like Blackfeather, Boppin' the Blues, Tommy Rowe had Dizzy, Fifth Dimension, Frank Ifield and Spiders and Snakes from Jim Stafford was top of the hour. At 21 after 1, Paul Bartlett here with the Classic Lunch Break. A big day in music history. This day, 51 years ago, Queen started recording Bohemian Rhapsody at studios in Wales. It took over 3 weeks to record the song. Of course, it became a classic and has since been inducted into the Grammy Hall of Fame and was named the most streamed song of the 20th century. We're going to play it next.
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0: 88.7, Adelaide's Coast FM. They were the English Congregation. A guy called Brian Keith is the big voice in there. He was a session muser. Before that, the Beatles, Here Comes the Sun, Bee Gees, and Queen's classic, Bohemian Rhapsody. At 21 before 2, the classic lunch break. If you're around the marina last Friday, Thursday night, you would have seen local band who are awesome, Flaming Zambucas. They did an ABBA tribute show at the marina. Did an awesome job of it too, apparently. So in memorial of that, for those that went or those that didn't, we'll get a couple of ABBA songs on the radio next.
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0: Due to current renovations, the Kilbourne Community Centre is holding its next community dance and music night this Saturday at the Westlakes Club, 21 Edwin Street at Westlakes. Doors open 6:15. The band is Palomino Deluxe with country-themed music right up until 10:30. Everyone welcome. It's a small entry fee. 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And The Hub is a welcoming space that provides support, connection, well-being activities, referrals and community engagement opportunities for current service defence members, veterans and their families. They've supported hundreds of individuals and families through social connection, health, well-being programs and community events. This Saturday, they're celebrating their first birthday at the Spruance Hall, Elizabeth East, and they'd love to share this milestone for the wider community. This event runs from 10:30 till 2 and will feature live entertainment from the Army Band. There's guest speakers, stalls, activities, kids' entertainment, free barbecue, raffles and prizes. More info, get it from Ashley, 0498 173 790. 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

0: 88.7, Adelaide's Coast FM. That's Frankie Ford, the same guy that took you on a sea cruise, Talk Too Much. It was a bigger hit back in the early 70s when the Australian band and mostly Adelaide Groen, Bankle Drummond had a hit with the same track. Before that, G. Wayne Thomas and a couple of ABBA songs too, Honey Honey and S.O.S. At 8 before 2 o'clock, Paul Bartlett here with the classic lunch break, and Angela after 2 o'clock filling in for Bob Lindo.
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Appreciate all your calls today. It's 2 to 2. Angela's next. After news, sport, weather, and Engelbert.

0: Keep out the wind, rain and sun with outdoor blinds up to 12 metres wide. 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
1: Hello there, this is Michael Lynch. An increasing number of Australians are struggling to pay their rents, with the cost of putting a roof over their heads taking up more than 30% of their income. A report from the housing advocate Everybody's Home shows the national median rent would consume up to 33% of a salary of $130,000. National spokesperson May Azizi has told Today that the state and federal leaders have a part to play in relieving rental pressure.
2: Across most of Australia, it's perfectly legal to hand down an unlimited rent increase unless you're in the ACT. The ACT has put some rules around that in the last couple of years. And then the other long-term step that the federal government could take is actually invest in public and community housing. We've got a huge shortfall of them.
1: Victoria's Premier Ben Carroll says after looking over the contract for the suburban rail loop, he believes the project can be delivered more efficiently. The Premier's already said that he will not tear up contracts already signed, but there's been speculation that the project could be paused or that the money already spent could be diverted into infrastructure projects. Carroll says his predecessor's pet project is not a priority.
3: I am having a very close look at everything, including the suburban rail loop, and I will have more to say soon, except to say I do believe this project can be done better, and that is my intention.
1: The West Australian opposition is calling on that state's premier to get a cast-iron guarantee from the Prime Minister that there'll be no change to WA's share of the GST. Western Australia currently has a guarantee that its share will not fall below 75 cents in the dollar, but the Productivity Commission says the deal unfairly favours the state and has recommended changing the current carve-up. Anthony Albanese is now in Perth, and opposition leader Basil Symbolis says Premier Roger Cook needs to get a clear guarantee that the deal will not be changed.
4: The Prime Minister, the person who matters, is in town for the next couple of days. Roger Cook has to get that guarantee from him. Not a fair share, but no change. They mean different things.
1: Adelaide is a sea of umbrellas today, with heavy rain deluging most parts of South Australia. The Weather Bureau's Michael Conway says more heavy falls can be expected over the next 24 hours. To Air World News, and just days after attempting to force Britain to reconsider its support for Ukraine, Russia has withdrawn its ambassador to the UK. Andrei Kellin had served as Russian ambassador for more than 7 years. Tensions between the UK and Russia escalated last week when it was revealed that the British-manufactured drones had been used by Ukraine to strike targets inside Russia, prompting Vladimir Putin to threaten Britain with unspecified consequences. In other news, more than 25,000 victim survivors fleeing domestic and family violence have accessed the federal government's emergency funding program. And according to data based on more than 394,000 AAMI insurance claims, a greater number of Australians die on regional roads than those in the cities. In our finance news, the All Ords is up 47 points at 93.16, and one Australian dollar this hour is buying 71.68 US cents. This is AIR National News. Australia's cricketers are today celebrating their second test win over Bangladesh by an innings and 51 runs, which in just 2 days levelled the series 1-1. The Hockey Roos have advanced to the Women's Hockey World Cup semi-finals with a nil-all draw with India. In Formula One, it was another victory for McLaren overnight, as Air Sport's Paul Walsh reports.
5: In what was the final Dutch Grand Prix for the foreseeable future, it was to be a hometown highlight for Red Bull's Max Verstappen. However, that dream lasted less than one lap, as the four times world champion lost control in damp conditions and ended his race almost before it started. However, better news for McLaren's Lando Norris, who secured his second victory in succession and moved him again closer to driver's championship leader Kimi Antonelli.
6: Probably one of my better wins. We had to fight for it well, but the pace was very strong. I managed things incredibly well today. So over the moon, very, very happy, and nice to win the final race here in Zandvoort.
5: Antonelli and garage teammate George Russell came in second and third respectively, while Ferrari's Lewis Hamilton challenged Russell to the end but had to be content with fourth place, while McLaren's Oscar Piastri came in sixth.
1: A powerful smash-and-grab performance has seen Brock Feeney dominate the final race of V8 Supercars competition at Ipswich 440. The 23-year-old Supercars ace is now the proud winner of the 2026 Sprint Cup. Australian Independent Radio News.
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7: Adelaide's overnight low tonight is 12 degrees, Tuesday's forecast is 17 and Wednesday is also 17. Right now we're sitting on 15 degrees. Thank you Paul Bartlett for taking us through the classic lunch break, always playing a great array of music. You're on Adelaide's 88.7 Coast FM. I'm Angela, filling in for Bob Lindo with his program My Wonderful World, and I'll be with you through until 4pm. And don't worry, Bob, there will be a song or two about trains. Well, we're here for the music, so let's start with something some people feel like on a day like today. It's the Boomtown Rats with I Don't Like Mondays.

That was The Kingsmen with Louie Louie, recorded in 1963. Released in 1989, here's Paul Kelly and The Messengers with Careless.

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0: Well, it has been a little bit today, hasn't it? That was Andy Williams with Windy. Before that was Cliff Richard and his song Dreaming. It was composed by Alan Tani with lyrics by Leo Sayer. You also heard Roger Vadouris and his hit released in 1979 called Get Used to It. And I started this set with Crowded House and their song Weather With You. And we certainly are weathering the weather today.
1: 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I'm Robert Cortazzo, and this is Tuesday Breakfast on 88.7 Coast FM. 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

The time is 2:39. That was Julie London with Our Day Will Come. Before that was Jack Jones with Wives and Lovers. This recording earned him the 1964 Grammy Award for Best Vocal Performance by a Male. And I began with the beautiful Dionne Warwick with her adaptation of Bobbles and Bangles and Beads, the song originating from the 1953 Broadway musical Kismet. We're now going to enter the Bermuda Triangle with Barry Manilow.

0: You're with Angela through till 4 p.m. filling in for Bob Lindo and his program, What a Wonderful World. Well, that was the Monkees singing A Little Bit of Me and A Little Bit of You, written by none other than Neil Diamond. Hope you're enjoying the music. There's more to come.
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You just heard Marsha Hines with You. And yes, there is something very special about you, especially because you've tuned into Coast FM 88.7. Before that was Australian band I'm Talking with Lead the Way. You also heard The Takeaways with Sweet and Sour. That was the signature track from the 1980s ABC TV series, and the lead vocals were Deborah Conway. I'm now going to play a jazz instrumental entitled Car Train by the Jazz Jury.

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1: Good afternoon, this is Michael Lynch. The AFL boss says the league will wait until police have completed inquiries into the Sydney Swans scandal before launching an internal probe. Five players who've been stood down will not be invited to this year's Brownlow medal ceremony, and it's yet to be determined if they'll be eligible for the Swans Best and Fairest Award. Police haven't questioned any Swans players as investigations continue into what took place at a Melbourne hotel. AFL Chief Executive Andrew Dillon says the league's inquiries will begin once police finish theirs.
2: Yeah, the police investigation, we don't know where that will go. And at that stage, when that's completed, the AFL will make its inquiries. I think what is clear is the Swans have taken action with the support of the AFL based on the information that is at hand now. And there's been accountability for those players that were involved last week.
1: Even people on six-figure salaries are now experiencing rental stress. That was discovered in data from Everybody's Home, which shows that someone earning $130,000 a year would have to spend 33% of their income on the median rent. People on $40,000 would sacrifice 89%. According to the report, Northwestern Australia has the highest rents in the country, followed by the Gold Coast, Sydney, Sunshine Coast and Perth. Housing Minister John Kerry says the state government is doing everything possible to bring the numbers down.
3: Ever since the COVID pandemic, we've seen extraordinary number of factors align to create the situation that we face. Ultimately, it is about more homes being delivered into the rental market that will provide relief for tenants.
1: The New South Wales government is defending its management of the health system after new figures reveal treatment times have worsened at several major hospitals. Data shows that patients at facilities including St George's and Westmead hospitals are waiting longer for treatment and discharge than they were when the Premier highlighted the hospitals during the election campaign. State Health Minister Ryan Park says hospitals are experiencing an increase in the number of seriously ill patients presenting for care, but he says the government remains focused on improving performances across the health system.
4: And I can understand the frustration of a person sitting in an ED now who's been waiting a long time. I get that. What we're trying to do is increase the number of beds, so we're expanding many of our hospitals, particularly in Western Sydney. We've rolled out ratios in many of our emergency departments because we need to see additional staff.
1: Melbourne is on track to become one of the world's mega cities. Projections suggest that in 75 years from now, Melbourne will have a population of 10 million. And population and location analyst Johnny Barnard says that's going to be a squeeze.
5: We've done a couple of scenarios to fit the 10 million in. So one assumes that the urban growth boundary stands. If we're going to fit 10 million inside the current urban growth boundary, then you do need some serious density around suburban activity centres.
1: In our world news, Ukraine's president is rejecting calls for a wartime election, warning the move would split and destroy the nation. A push for a presidential vote was made by the country's now ousted defense minister. President Volodymyr Zelensky argues that holding an election during an active conflict would pose enormous security risks. This is Air National News. The West Coast Eagles have wrapped up their 2026 season with a 62-point loss to Hawthorn. The Hawks have hung on to the fourth spot on the AFL ladder and will return to Perth to face the Dockers in a qualifying final in a fortnight from now. Eagles coach Andrew McQuarter says there's a lot of work to do if his side is to close the gap with the top teams.
6: We've got an enormous amount of belief in this group that they're up for the fight and willing to do the work. And we've been driven by a young core of hard-working people. We've got to get that balance right to make sure they get it, to get a bit of a spell. But, you know, we're just not happy with where we are at.
1: The West Tigers have pulled off the greatest NRL upset of the year, defeating the Sydney Roosters 25-24. Jock Madden for the Tigers kicking the winning field goal with 1 minute remaining to put his side in front. In yesterday's other game, the Sharks came from behind to beat the Titans on the Gold Coast 30-22. Lando Norris has boosted his hopes of another world championship win with victory in the Formula One Dutch Grand Prix. The reigning world champion made it back-to-back wins with a brilliant drive, allowing him to execute a superb McLaren strategy to force Italian teenager and title leader Kimi Antonelli into second place. Max Verstappen's final home race ended with him walking away from a huge opening lap crash. Oscar Piastri finished sixth. Australian Independent Radio News.
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7: Well, it's almost 3:06 p.m. and the current temperature is 14 degrees. Tonight we're looking at a low of 12. And Tuesday and Wednesday we're looking at a high of 17 on each of those days. Well, welcome if you've just tuned into the second and last hour of What a Wonderful World, live on 88.7 Coast FM. I'm Angela, filling in for Bob Lindo, who will be back next week. Bob, here's another train song, this one with vocals. It's called The Blue Train by Linda Ronstadt, with the backing vocals of Dolly Parton and Emma Lou Harris.

0: I played that song especially for my beautiful sister Mary. It was Sammy Davis Jr. singing one of his signature songs, Mr. Bojangles.
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performed by Mondo Rock. That was No Time, and before that was another Australian band, Real Life, with their song Under the Hammer. Next is Elvis Costello and The Attractions with their song Every Day I Write the Book. In an interview, Costello said he wrote the song in 10 minutes as a challenge to himself. Pretty amazing, huh?

It's just gone 3:33 p.m. Currently it's 14 degrees outside. You just heard Doris Day with Lover Come Back, which featured in the 1961 film by the same name, starring both herself and Rock Hudson. Now with a folk pop waltz sound, here's Peter Sarsted with Where Do You Go, My Lovely. 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

0: Well, with the weather starting to warm up, hopefully that's where we will be soon. Released in 1986, it was On the Beach by Chris Rea. With a little over 15 minutes to go, Alan Witcherly is coming up with his wonderful Monday drive. So stay tuned right here on Adelaide's 88.7 Coast FM. Coming up, I will be playing a duet by Olivia Newton-John and Gene Kelly with Whenever You're Away From Me.
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Yes, we are almost there. That was American singer Andy Williams with his song entitled Almost There. He performed the song in his 1964 film I'd Rather Be Rich. Now, there's a thought. I also played a beautiful song by British band Fairground Attraction entitled A Whisper in a Smile. Before I close today, I'd like to take this opportunity to give a big thank you to all our sponsors. Your support means so much. And to all of you who have tuned in this afternoon, I hope you've enjoyed the show. You are now in the good hands of Alan. I'll be back again this early Sunday morning from 3 a.m. to 6 a.m, so set your alarms. This last song is by Ray Stevens and is quite aptly called Misty. 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
1: This is Air News South Australia. Good afternoon, I'm Steve Barker. Authorities are investigating a second suspected case of H5 bird flu in a long-nosed fur seal in South Australia. It comes after the first confirmed case in a seal at Beachport in the state's southeast. Officials are expecting test results in the coming days, but Chief Vet Dr. Skye Fruin says we should be preparing for the worst.
2: I do think we need to expect that there will be more. I don't know how quickly it will spread. What we do have in our favour is that this is a virus that spreads very well between birds. It does not spread well between mammals. So the mammals are really at risk from catching it from the birds directly or from the contaminated environment.
1: A driver has been arrested after doing a burnout in front of police in the Adelaide CBD. Senior Constable Scott James says it happened in Morford Street just after 4 a.m.
3: That vehicle was then tracked to Curry Street and onto Solomon Street in the city, where the driver then exited the vehicle and attempted to run from police, but he was arrested shortly after on Curry Street. He was a 23-year-old Hectorville man. He was charged with a string of offences, including misuse of a motor vehicle, hindering police, driving under the influence, and numerous traffic offences.
1: Adelaide City Council will consider a proposal to cut the speed limit along O'Connell Street from 50 to 40 kilometres an hour after locals raised safety concerns. A councillor says slower speeds means safer roads and quieter traffic. The motion's expected to go before the council tomorrow to be voted on. Australians are being urged to stay vigilant against scams as Scam Awareness Week gets underway. New ANZ data shows goods and services scams are the most commonly reported by customers, followed by impersonation and investment scams. ANZ Scams lead Ben Veroff says anyone can fall victim to a scam and those affected should not feel embarrassed about seeking help. State and territory governments are facing criticism for delays in introducing alcohol restrictions aimed at reducing domestic violence. Almost 2 years after National Cabinet agreed to prioritise measures including bans on late-night alcohol deliveries and mandatory two-hour safety pauses, no jurisdiction has fully implemented the reforms. The Foundation for Alcohol Research and Education is calling for immediate action ahead of Wednesday's National Cabinet meeting. Heavy rain's been drenching South Australia. Michael Conway from the Bureau says we can expect some big falls over the next 24 hours.
4: It's quite impressive on the radar. There's a low near Ceduna. It's going to be moving over to near Adelaide by midnight-ish, looking about 20 to 40 millimetres through the Adelaide area, but a bit more around the ranges and the southern part of the Fluro Peninsula.
1: And now to air sport. Zach Butters will be packing his bags and leaving Alberton. He's informed Port Adelaide he intends to return to Victoria as a free agent. He's told Fox Footy, it's time.
5: Although I've loved my time in Adelaide and everything the city's given to me and the football club's given to me, I feel like I'm probably at a stage in my life where I'd like to get back around some family and friends and enjoy some more time with them and cherish their moments with them. But in saying that, I've also really enjoyed my time at the footy club and here in Adelaide. And yeah, it's felt like home for me.
1: Adelaide will play its elimination final at Adelaide Oval on Saturday, September the 5th at 7:05 p.m. The AFL has revealed the day and time of all finals fixtures, but the Crows' opponent is yet to be confirmed, with two wildcard games to be played this weekend. The AFL will wait until police have completed their inquiries into the Sydney Swans scandal before launching their own probe. The five players stood down won't be invited to this year's Brownlow Medal, and it's yet to be determined if they'll be eligible for the Swans' best and fairest. And Hawthorn legend Luke Hodge has been named the AFL Premiership Cup ambassador. I'm Steve Barker. This is Air News South Australia.
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6: At 5 minutes past four, it's currently 14 degrees in Adelaide. It's been raining quite heavily generally, and there's more rain to come apparently. For tomorrow, partly cloudy with a very high chance of rain, most likely in the morning and afternoon, expecting a maximum of 17 and a minimum overnight of 12. And again on Wednesday, the 26th of August, partly cloudy with some light winds and a maximum of 17 and an expected minimum of 7. Well, it's a welcome to Monday Drive with Alan Witchley. Very pleased to be with you after such a pleasant weekend and also a wet beginning to Monday. Hope you've been having a good day, wet though it is. 2 hours of great music coming your way. Should keep you entertained if you're on the way home or elsewhere out and about. A very big thank you to Angela filling in for Bob Lindo's My Wonderful World show today. It was a great show and you'll be hearing much more of Angela in the future. 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They're very easy to talk to. And you can discuss their range of holiday accommodation. If you wish to have a shout-out or a chat, the number in the studio is 8371 1000. 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So let's begin with a great Aussie hit, followed by a beaut cover of a classic Dylan song by The Hollies.

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0: 88.7 Adelaide's Coast FM, your favourite community radio station. And that was one of the great cover songs of a Dylan song, Blowin' in the Wind by the Hollies. They were an English rock and pop band formed back in Manchester in 1962 by singer Alan Clark and rhythm guitar singer Graham Nash. It was one of the most successful British bands of the 1960s and 1970s, and a lot of the information I present on this show comes from Wikipedia. And then, of course, we started with Midnight Oil, one of their great hits, Forgotten Years, the great band with the leader Peter Garrett at the helm.
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That's Cinderella Rockefeller from an album, Novelty Songs of the 60s and 70s by Anne and Johnny Hawker. They were a duo from Queensland and they sang some great songs together. So we started with Going Home by the legend, of course, Normie Rowe from his Greatest Hits album, and then a really popular song, The Night Has a Thousand Eyes by Bobby V. His full name was Robert Thomas Verlaine. He's an American singer. He was a teen idol in the early 1960s and he also appeared in films. He had six gold singles in his career and lived to the ripe old age of 73. Well, that's more than not a ripe old age these days. We're going to continue now. We're going to hear from Australia's Bee Gees. How can you mend a broken heart?

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0: 88.7 Adelaide's Coast FM at 19 minutes to 5. That was the Doobie Brothers from their album Listen to the Music. The Doobie Brothers, American rock band formed in San Jose, California back in 1970. Before that, we had The Lovin' Spoonful from the album Summer in the City. Do You Believe in Magic? Well, it helps too. They're a Canadian-American folk rock band formed in Greenwich Village, New York City, way back in 1964. And then first up, an In Dreams by Roy Orbison, live performance from an album Black and White Night. And I dedicate that to the greatest Roy Orbison fan in the world, so he tells me, Jim Probert, who runs the Memory Lane show every Friday. We're going to continue now with a great American legend. That's Kris Kristofferson from his Very Best Of album, and a great song performed by others as well, Me and Bobby McGee.
1: And that's what it is. It's a country song. Yeah. Okay. One, two.

0: It's just after 15 minutes to 5 here on 88.7 Adelaide's Coast FM. That was Christopher Christopherson. And he really was a pioneering figure in outlaw country movement of the 1970s. He was an American musician, songwriter and actor.
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98.7, Adelaide's Coast FM, and well, mate, they's cheer. That's one of my favourite albums of Bob Dylan. Shelter from the Storm, performed live, Budokan, 1978. Before that, we had The Chapel of Love with the American singer Bette Midler, and then, of course, The Four Tops, the American vocal group formed in Detroit, Michigan, way back in 1953, with one of their hits, It's the Same Old Song. To take us to news, sport and weather, let's hear a bit of The Music Box Dancer by Frank Mills.

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1: I'm Mark Dransfield. Authorities are investigating a second suspected case of H5 bird flu in a long-nosed fur seal in South Australia. It comes after the first confirmed case in a seal at Beachport in the state's southeast. James Johnson of the Invasive Species Council says the severity of bird flu can't be underestimated.
2: We are looking at black summer bushfire scale impact on our wildlife. This is going to be absolutely devastating.
1: The New South Wales Premier has joined calls for the Royal Commission into Anti-Semitism to be extended. The inquiry is due to hand down its final report in December to coincide with the anniversary of the Bondi Beach terrorist attack. But there are growing calls for more people to have their say about the events leading up to the atrocity, which claimed 15 lives. Chris Minns is urging his federal counterparts to seriously consider extending the commission.
3: We need to go a couple of weeks longer, given that most of the expense was spent setting it up. That would seem to be money well spent, because both the federal and the state government are relying on these recommendations to shape some of our policy.
1: The federal government has announced a new layout for Perth's Henderson Shipbuilding Precinct. The site will produce essential maritime assets, including new general-purpose naval frigates and army landing craft. The government says the preferred locations for shipbuilding and AUKUS nuclear submarine upkeep have now been finalised. Defence Minister Richard Marles claims it'll be the largest naval maintenance hub in the Southern Hemisphere.
4: This is a really significant development, not only for the nation, for our national security, but of course for Western Australia. Here at the Henderson Defence Precinct in time, there will be thousands of people engaged in shipbuilding and submarine maintenance.
1: Farmers have put up a $25,000 reward to help solve a stock theft in central Queensland. Lachlan Gray has details.
5: 142 head of cattle were stolen from a mob of 1,000 cows at a property north of Rockhampton between April 3 and May 28. The Wagyu cross cows and heifers are worth in excess of $200,000, and up to 70 of those missing are believed to be calving. It's prompted a reward offer from the Price Cattle Company, who are desperate for any information leading to the return of their stock. They are continuing to work with detectives from the Rockhampton Rural and Stock Crime Squad, which is appealing for anyone with information or who observed unusual stock carting movement near Green Lake to contact police. Lachlan Gray reporting.
1: Overseas now, and rescue operations are continuing in Guinea's capital, where 30 people have died following the collapse of a mountain of waste. Witnesses say the landfill buried an apartment building along with smaller dwellings. Just last week, the government ordered the closure of the site. A futurist is warning the robots we've seen outperforming humans at the World Humanoid Robot Games in Beijing are the soldiers of tomorrow. Chinese robots have broken human world records, including Usain Bolt's 100 metres record. Professor Rocky Scopoliti says this is how future wars will be fought.
6: We've seen the application of these emerging technologies, such as drone and artificial intelligence, you know, play out before our eyes.
1: This is Air National News. The AFL boss has confirmed the league will wait until police have completed inquiries into the Sydney Swans scandal before launching an internal probe. Five players who've been stood down won't be invited to this year's Brownlow Medal ceremony, and it's yet to be determined if they'll be eligible for the Swans' best and fairest. Police are yet to question any players as investigations continue into what happened. AFL Chief Executive Andrew Dillon says the league's inquiries will begin once police finish theirs.
7: Yeah, the police investigation, we don't know where that will go. And at that stage, when that's completed, the AFL will make its inquiries. I think what is clear is the Swans have taken action with the support of the AFL based on the information that is at hand now. And there's been accountability for those players that were involved last week.
1: Turning to NRL, and former Rooster Joey Manu will return to the Code, signing a two-year deal with the PNG Chiefs. Chiefs General Manager Michael Chamas says the world-class player is a boost to the premiership talent already secured.
8: We're going to be a team that knows how to win. We're going to need to know how to win, because it's going to be really challenging. There's going to be logistical challenges. And as soon as we get there to PNG, everyone's focus is on making sure that we're competitive from the outset.
1: And the Wallabies have flown out for Argentina ahead of their two tests against the Pumas. Australian Independent Radio News.
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9: At just after 5 minutes past five, it's currently 14 degrees in Adelaide. The weather temperature is unchanged since the last hour. It has been raining quite heavily, and as I look out the louvers here at the window in Glandore, this appears very wet with some continuing rain. And that's likely to continue into the evening. For tomorrow, partly cloudy with a very high chance of rain, most likely in the morning and afternoon, with an expected minimum of 12 and a maximum of 17. And on Wednesday, also a maximum of 17 predicted with a minimum of 7 and partly cloudy and light winds. Well, welcome to the second hour of Monday Drive with Alan. I hope you're enjoying the music on this rainy day, and please, if you're on the roads, take it careful. Monday Drive is proudly sponsored by the Edithburgh Caravan Park on York Peninsula. It is a great spot for a holiday in any season. Deborah Ann will be here at 6 p.m. after her midnight to 3 a.m. shift on Sunday morning, filling in for Ron Bellman and his Adelaide City Life. Sure to be a great show. But let's continue now, and what better group to start with than the Beatles?

0: You're listening to Monday Drive on 88.7 Adelaide's Coast FM, where it's 15 and a half minutes past five. We started with the Beatles with their classic hit All My Loving from the Beatles album 1962 to 1966. We followed that up with Petula Clark, a great CBE actually, she is, a great English singer, from the album Colour My World and I Know a Place, and then of course the Australian group, and they're a great one, Human Nature, from their hit Symphony of Hits All Out of Love. And coming up after this announcement, we're going to have about 15 minutes of pure Australian music.
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2: Good afternoon. It is slip and slide on the roads at the moment due to passing rain, so drive carefully. A crash in Paynham South, Portrush Road near Lurs Road, Jane Upon's Tippett Road near Newman Road, Ashford South Road near Alexander Avenue, and Sledam for a speed camera, Port Road, Alberton. 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

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We started with Alison Durbin from 1968, I Have Loved a Loved Me a Man Like My Mama Did. And then we followed it up with Minnie the Moocher by the Cherokees. The Cherokees, a group found in 1961 when Johnny Chester, a local singer, decided to downsize his band, and it was a very successful band. And then we moved, of course, with Daddy Cool from 1971, Bomb Bomb. We're going to continue with yet another Australian performer. Yes, there's four of them in a row. This one is Christy Allen. She's an English-born Australian pop singer who had a successful career here in Australia. And we're going to play Don't Stop.

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Just after 25 minutes to 5, 25 minutes to 6, sorry. That's a lovely bouncy song by James Evan Jones. He was an Australian musician and photographer. In fact, he was born and educated in Adelaide. And together with his brother Idris Jones, he wrote the Pushbike song in 1970 for the pop group The Mixtures, which became a number one hit in Australia. We're going to continue now with a song that incorporates a mention of Beethoven and related to an orchestra and also the role of the Beatles.

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0: 98.7 Adelaide's Coast FM. It's just after 15 minutes to 6. Deborah Ann has arrived to entertain you between 6 and 8 with Adelaide City Life in the absence this week of Ron Billman, who's on leave. We started with Roll Over Beethoven. Well, of course, that was by the Electric Light Orchestra from their Gold Collection, and it was... So it incorporates Beethoven with the beginning of his Fifth Symphony. The song was actually written by Chuck Berry, but, of course, one of the famous versions, of course, was by the Beatles. So there you are. It was a great song. And then we followed that up with Andy Williams from his album Happy Heart and the best, Up and Up and Away.
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We started with ABBA from ABBA Gold Album. Thank you for the music. Followed it up with Cat Stevens from the Teaser and Firecat album, If I Laugh. And then the lovely Dusty Springfield, the English singer, from the album Dusty, I Close My Eyes. Well, that's it for me and Monday Drive today. I hope you've enjoyed the music as much as I have giving it to you. A big thank you, as always, to our sponsor of Monday Drive. That's Edinburgh Caravan Park, a great place for a holiday. Deborah Ann is rearing to go, replacing Ron Bellum, Melman. And then at 8 o'clock, we have The Right Mix with Lynette Wright, and Cheryl Lee finishes off the day at 10 p.m. with Monday Latte. If you're on the road, please take care. It's pretty wretched weather out there with all the rain, and it's going to be rainy again tomorrow. I hope to catch you again next week, and we're going to finish now with a short bit of the Dire Straits' Local Hero.

0: Minister maintains there'll be no change to WA's controversial GST agreement. WA's guaranteed at least 75 cents of every dollar of tax revenue under a deal struck by the former coalition government. A Productivity Commission interim report has labelled the agreement a mistake and is urging the federal government to revert to the old system. But Anthony Albanese says WA is the engine room of the economy and deserves a fair deal.
1: There will be no change to WA's arrangements whatsoever on the GST. Well, I've said it multiple times. I've signed people's body parts, for goodness sake. You know, I mean, seriously.
0: Cardholders are facing higher costs as the big banks look to offset an impending ban on debit and credit surcharges. Institutions like St George and Westpac are raising credit card interest rates and slashing loyalty schemes ahead of the ban in October. Experts say Australians should review their credit card plans now. Police have searched a reserve at Glenroy in Melbourne's north as part of an investigation into the murder of underworld figure Ethan Bourcinos. Alan Baskin reports.
2: Homicide Squad detectives scouring the Jack Roper Reserve believe items connected to the 21-year-old's execution at Wallet last year might have been dumped in the area. The search follows an appeal for information last week. They've released CCTV footage which is believed to connect to the shooting, a vehicle fire at Reservoir, and three men leaving a Dallas property. Investigators believe a New South Wales organised crime syndicate is behind the hit, and at least two Victorian men helped with transport and accommodation. Alan Baskin, Air News.
0: UK reports now claim Prince Harry and Meghan had to leave the US and return to Britain because his immigration status is said to be withdrawn. Reporter Peter Ford explains.
3: There's been a group in America called the Heritage Foundation, and they have for several years been going to the courts to make sure Prince Harry's visa is revoked, because what he said when he applied for that visa was about drug usage was quite different to what he said when he bought out his book Spare, when he admitted to extensive drug usage. And so that's why they've been fighting it. My gut feeling is that Prince Harry's being given a tip-off that he's going to get kicked out. And there's an old saying, when you're being run out of town, make it look like you're leading the parade.
0: It's book week and some schools have banned costumes including movie characters, preferring children to stick to book characters. One Christian school told parents not to let their children dress up as witches, wizards or zombies. Swinburne University's education expert Melinda Davis says it is a storm in a teacup.
4: I think that we should be encouraging children to read literally anything in competition with a screen, and I think that it's a very easy parallel to draw wizards and witches to probably one of the most successful children's books of all time, which is Harry Potter.
0: And Australia Post is targeting forklift and truck drivers as it launches a national recruitment drive in the lead up to its peak Christmas delivery period. And finally, to the Australian share market, the All Ords has closed up 47 points at 93.16. One Australian dollar is buying 71.71 US cents. This is Air National News. First to NRL, and the Bulldogs have been hit by a COVID outbreak ahead of their vital game against Penrith. Up to 10 players, including star forward Jacob Preston, have been struck down. AFL, and it's been confirmed that Zach Butters is leaving Port Adelaide. He intends to return to Victoria as a free agent, telling Fox Footy it's time.
5: Although I've loved my time in Adelaide and everything the city's given to me and the football club's given to me, I feel like I'm probably at a stage in my life where I'd like to get back around some family and friends and enjoy some more time with them.
0: And in tennis, the focus turns to the US in preparation for next week's Open. Air Sports' Paul Walsh has details.
6: This week is an important one for nine Australians hoping to qualify for the main draw at the final Grand Slam event for 2026. Five women and four men will be looking to join 10 other Australians who have already secured their place in the main draw at the US Open, due to commence next Monday. Amongst those looking to book their place next week are 18-year-old Emerson Jones, who continues to improve her world ranking, which is currently 126, and the 33-year-old Bernard Tomic, who has been concentrating on the future and challenges events of late in an effort to improve his ranking, which currently stands at 179. Honing their skills this week at the Winston-Salem Open are James Duckworth, Adam Walton, Olinki Hijikata and the wild card recipient, Cruz Hewitt.
0: Paul Walsh with that report. Australian Independent Radio News.
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0: help me out there. Thank you so much, Alan. Saved the day. And, yeah, I had a bit of trouble with my song list anyway. And then some other things happened. But thanks so much, Alan, for the Monday drive. What wonderful music. I love some of those songs you played. And you'll be back next week for the 4 to 6 slot on a Monday. Thank you so much. I'm going to start off with one of our famous Australian singers, producers and songwriters who we lost in earlier this month, Johnny Young. I've got him on a record and you've probably heard this a few times, but he's saying a few words in the song. And, yeah, in honour of Johnny, who was, you know, he wrote some fantastic songs, didn't he? Well, here he is singing Step Back. 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
1: I was working with a group, singing with a group known as Johnny and the Strangers, and we were performing on one of the big shows that had arrived in Perth. Anyway, I got to know Stephen Wright and George Young of the Easy Beats quite well, who, as you know, are a very, very good songwriting team. And I said, please, please write me a song, I want to be a star. So they said, all right. I brought in the tape recorder and George Young got out his guitar and they sat down and wrote this song called Step Back, or it was Jump Back originally, but they changed it to Step Back.

Well, how did you like that big ending for Russell Morris's The Real Thing? What a psychedelic song that is, wasn't it? And the Hammond organ and sitar were featured in that song. And I played that because Johnny Young wrote it. Yep, and we had Johnny Young and you heard a few words from him with Step Back. That was when he first sung that song, and there was a little recording about how the song came about. I hope you enjoyed those two. I'd like to give a shout out to Michael from Fullerton, who gave me a call, and he's a playwriter, he tells me, and he's writing a play about a movie and a helpless woman with some lords in it, and it sounded very interesting. Good luck to you, Michael, with that, finishing that and maybe getting it published one day, and somebody actually produces it. Great. Thanks for your call. Helen from Rose Park also rang me. Thank you, Helen, for listening. You have a great night also. Here we go. Here's Cher with All I Really Want to Do. 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

0: Good morning, Adelaide. I'm Robert Cortazzo, and this is Tuesday Breakfast on 88.7 Coast FM. Your upbeat, feel-good start to the day. 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
6: One of the things that was different, I think, about the group when it was formed is having a girl in it. And that was the subject of, from people in the business that we met, we were subjected to quite a bit of criticism for this. Because no one else at that stage had a girl singer in the group. We thought, well, why not? And that was when My Aims to Please was come out, and that sold quite well. And from then on, we really never looked back. We were more or less established, and we had just had to consolidate what we'd already done.

0: was about a month before I released Sadie that David Mackay came up and said, "Oh, yeah."
1: Well, that was the Executives with "My Aim Is to Please You." And here I'll just read what it says on the Rock, Rock, Rock album cover. That's my Australian record LP that I got. And that song was from 1968. And they write about the Executives. Off stage and on, the Executives are in all characters and all are talented. They had one perfect hit after another and each had the happiness of sound that so distinctly their own. Their quality act wowed all Australia and right now they are conquering America. Here's their golden touch. That's what they were saying about them back in 1968. Right, yep, and we had Cher. It's coming up to right on 6:30. I'm Deborah Ann filling in for Ronald with Adelaide City Life.
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Unmistakable Elvis Presley there with The Kentucky Rain. That was written by Eddie Rabbit and Dick Hurd, and it reached number 16 in the US top 100. But the easy listening it reached number 3, and in Australia it reached number 7 back in 1969. We had the Everly Brothers with The Price of Love, one of my favourite songs there, and Jim Croce with Bad Bad Leroy Brown. It's coming up to 18 minutes to 7. I'm Deborah, filling in for Adelaide City Life on 88.7 Adelaide's Coast FM. Here is America with A Horse with No Name from 1972.

0: That was the Bangles there with Eternal Flame. And we'll try again with another America song after this.
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The Night Chicago Died by Paper Lace. I don't think that's the original version, though, but it is Paper Lace. We had Survivor there with Eye of the Tiger. That reached number one. And, well, actually, it was from the movie Rocky III. What a great song. And did I miss one there? Eye of the Tiger, Paper, and we had the Bangles with Eternal Flame. Oh, and American Tin Man in between there. We've got a track from America finally in there. I'd like to give a couple of shout-outs to a couple of callers. James from North Haven, one of our regular listeners. Thank you for calling and listening. Have a great night, James. Also, I had a call from one of our other presenters, Ron Foyle, who's going to be on later on. There's a little joke there later on, Ron. And he'll be on off the beaten track at midnight tonight. He's filling in, so he hasn't been on for a while, and he's raring to go, aren't you, Ron? And thank you for listening and your call. Great to hear from you. Okay, get on with the music. I'll tell you the time. It's 1 minute past seven, and then we'll play some more music. And we've got the Osmonds coming up, Starship, Ian Moss, and I'm going to start with Zoot with Eleanor Rigby, one of the better versions of a Beatles song. Yeah, here we go, Zoot.

0: That was Starship with We Built This City. And we had the Osmonds there with Crazy Horses, and you weren't hearing things. They were, that was supposed to be, it sounded like a record scratching, didn't it? And but I think it was Donnie's organ was making a, trying to make a horse neighing sound as well through it, through that song by the Osmonds. That particular song opened up their audience to males, yeah, more rather than females following them. So, yeah, more males followed them after that Crazy Horses song. And, of course, we started with Zoot, Ellen and Nick Rigby. When I said it was one of the better versions of the Beatles song, but I think that's the best version of Ellen and Rigby, don't you? Okay, we've got Ian Moss and Tucker's Daughters coming up after this.
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0: was Crowded House with Fall at Your Feet. And before that, we had Cheap Trick with The Flame and started with Ian Moss with Tucker's Daughter. It's now 28 minutes past six. I've got The Horses by Daryl Braithwaite coming up and Olivia Newton-John and Styx and possibly The Aliens. Here's The Horses. We might play that shortly. 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

0: That was that was the Aliens, an Australian group from 1979 with Confrontation. And then before that was Styx with Too Much Time on My Hands. We had Olivia Newton-John in there with A Little More Love, and started with Darryl Braithwaite and the Horses, of course. Right, it's coming up to 16 minutes to 8. And I'll be here another 16 minutes. And we've got Lynette Wright in the studio next door getting ready for The Right Mix with her wonderful show she presents weekly. Looking forward to hearing your songs tonight, Lynette. Right, I've got The Romantics with Talking in Your Sleep after this message.
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That was Shaken Stevens with This Old House. Before that was Sniffing the Tears with Driver's Seat, and The Romantics with Talking in Your Sleep. It's now 5 minutes to eight, and we've got time for one more song at least, which will be Dave Edmonds and Girls Talk, but I'll say my goodbyes for now. I'm Deborah Anns, filling in for Adelaide City Live, filling in for Ron Bellman. And, yep, so you have a great night, and thank you for listening to Adelaide's 88.7 Coast FM. Here's Dave Edmonds.

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1: Weather for the rest of your Monday. Well, it is raining out there, so do be careful on the roads. They are slippery and wet. We're going to have a low of 13 degrees tonight, currently 14 in Adelaide City. Tuesday, the 25th of August, a minimum of 12, a maximum of 17, and 95% chance of rain. So, yep, more rain. Make sure you've got your gumboots and your umbrella. You know the drill. Well, good evening, welcome, and hello. My name is Lynette, and this is The Right Mix, and you've got me for the next 2 hours. You know what you have to do. Push the couch out of the way, make a little room. Some of this will have you up out of your seats, toes tapping and dancing around whatever space you are occupying tonight. Thank you very much, Deborah Ann, for a fantastic fill-in on Adelaide City Life for Ron, and I do believe that you're back next week to do another fill-in for the same time, so we look forward to that one. But you can catch her on alternate weeks on Good Morning Starshine on Sunday mornings at midnight, and she'll go through to 3 a.m. It is just gone 8 o'clock, Monday the 24th of August, and you are listening to Adelaide's Coast FM. Phone number 8371 1000 if you'd like to give me a call. Plenty of music to play tonight. We've got things like The Church, Kiss, George Thorogood, just to name a few, but you got to stick around to see if which order I play those in and if they're your favourites or not. Let's start The Right Mix, as we always do, with a Jimmy Barnes track. This one is called Reflections.

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Still plenty of music to play. We're only 10 minutes in. We've got an hour and 50 to go. The next one that I have is a song from Icehouse, We Can Get Together.

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We went all the way back to 1975 with that one. That was Jive Talkin' from the Bee Gees. And, of course, it was number one on the Billboard Hot 100 and number five on the UK single charts back in 1975. And they're saying that it was their comeback song in their first US top 10 hit since How Can You Mend a Broken Heart. Well, let's kick it up a little bit here on Adelaide's Coast FM 88.7. We've got Red Hot Chili Peppers with Higher Ground and then High Voltage from AC/DC.

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George Thorogood and the Destroyers, Bad to the Bone. I nearly missed my cue then because I was air guitaring around the studio. What a sight that is. You are listening to Adelaide's Coast FM 88.7 with Lynette. It is still 14 degrees out there in Adelaide City, and you do have the phone number 8371 1000 if you'd like to give me a call in the studio. The next one that I have that's fallen off the shelf into the CD player is a song from Steppenwolf, and it's Born to be Wild.

Nicole Chisel standing on the outside. Thank you very much for the phone call, Noel. He has requested a few songs. Most of them I don't have at short notice, but I have managed to find a Judas Priest song. This one is Breaking the Law.

The boys are back in town by the hard rock band Thin Lizzy. And Rolling Stone said that was their best song ever. And they placed it at number 272 on the 2021 edition of the 500 Greatest Hits of All Time back in that year. You are listening to Adelaide's Coast FM 88.7 with Lynette. Still plenty of music to play. And then Cheryl Lee is going to take over at 10 o'clock with the Monday Latte program. The next one that I have that's fallen off the shelf into the CD player is a song from the Angels, and it's Coming Down.

0: Went all the way back to 1984 with that one. That was Billy Idol, Rebel Yell. It only reached number 62 in the UK, and then they re-released it in 1985, and it was a huge hit, went all the way down and peaked at number 6. And apparently, according to the public vote, it was named the 79th best hard rock song of all times on Video Hits. That was Billy Idol. 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

Let's get physical from Olivia Newton-John. Track before that was Ike and Tina Turner with the Nutbush City Limits. Let's leave the gym, let's leave the city limits, and let's go to the beach. This is the Beach Boys with Surfin' USA.

0: Stevie Wonder, Uptight, Everything Is All Right. The track before that was Chuck Berry with Johnny Be Good. On Friday the 4th of September, featuring Cool Rockin' Daddy, they will be at the home of the Legends, 11 LaSalle Street, Dudley Park. The doors will open at 6:30. The event will go to 11 p.m. No BYO drinks, bar facilities are available. A small entrance fee is payable and all are welcome. Some partner and fun line dancing during the breaks. If you need information, you can call Shirley on 0458 095 746. 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Sunday sessions at the Holdfast Bay and Croquet Club. On Sunday, Father's Day, where the weekend lingers a little bit longer. On Sunday, the 6th of September, come and see the Barker Boys. The band will commence playing at 2 p.m. and they will go till 5 p.m. For table bookings, you need to phone the club on 8295 1444. The bar is open from 1 p.m. to 6 p.m. Club Holdfast is located at 583 Anzac Highway, Glenelg North. There is on-site parking and it is free. That's Caring for Our Community, 88.7 Adelaide's Coast FM. 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Well, it's 9:33, Monday the 24th of August. Still a very cool 14 degrees out there in Adelaide and raining. Shirley will be here shortly and she's going to set up for the Monday Latte program. She'll take over at 10 o'clock, so make sure you stick around for that one. The next one that I have is a song from Kenny Rogers and it's The Gambler. And this one's for you, Freddie.
1: On a warm summer's evening, on a train bound for nowhere, I met up with a gambler. We were both too tired to sleep, so we took turns of staring out the window at the darkness till boredom overtook us. And he began to speak. He said, "Son, I've made a life

Went all the way back to 1976. That was Brian Ferry with Let's Stick Together, and that was from his third solo album. And it reached number one, of course, all around. We loved it. We love a little bit of Brian Ferry, and I do believe he is touring sometime next year, so you might want to look out for tickets for that one. It is 9:40 or 20 to 10, whichever way you like to say it. 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Still plenty of music to play also. What have we got next? The next thing that's fallen off the shelf and into the CD player is a song from the Allman Brothers, and it's Rambling Man.

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Little Richard, Long Tall Sally. Track before that was Heart, All I Want to Do Is Make Love to You. And the one previous to that was a Little River Band with a Reminiscing. Well, thank you very much for sticking around. I have had a fantastic time. Make sure you keep the dial here on Adelaide's Coast FM 88.7. Shirley's going to take over with the Monday Latte program. I've got one more song for you. Have a great week and I will catch you next week. Remember, if you can choose anything, please choose kind. And I will leave you with Jerry Lee Lewis, Great Balls of Fire. See you later.

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2: Welcome to the Adelaide forecast for tomorrow, Tuesday the 25th of August. We're going down to 12 tonight with a maximum of 17 tomorrow, 17 Wednesday, creeping up a little bit on Thursday to 19, and then we're back to the 20s. Yay, Friday's 20, Saturday's 20, Sunday's 20. There's going to be heaps more rain tomorrow, but then the rain will ease off a little bit for the rest of the week. It's 14 degrees right here, right now. She's not working. I'll pop a CD on while I troubleshoot the problem.

Welcome to Monday Latte. Thank you to the church for their unguarded moment, saving the day. Great song. Thanks to Lynette Wright for another awesome show tonight, The Right Mix, and I particularly loved hearing Heart. All I want to do is make love to you. Pop onto the station Facebook page, 88.7 Adelaide's Coast FM, or that Radio Chick Cheryl Lee Facebook page, or give me a call here in the studio on 83 71 1000 to say hi. So now here comes Whitney, fingers crossed, and another one of our favourite international female singers, Taylor Swift. Whitney's going to sing Greatest Love of All, Taylor Swift, The Lucky One. And then we've got a couple of our favourite international bands, Black Sabbath with Changes and Poison, Every Rose Has Its Thorn. You're with Cheryl Lee, you're on Monday Latte, you're on Coast FM.

quick hello to those that have popped by the Coast FM Facebook page to say g'day. Hello to Lynette W, Ron, Istvan, Peter, Steve, Sharks, Rob, Janice, John R, and also Jules from Paralawi has phoned into. She won the Swanee tickets a couple of weeks ago, you may recall. So see you down the front on Sunday at the Gov, Jules. Thanks for the call. Now, I was going to say that's the end of our international artists and, you know, Aussies for the rest through until midnight, but I have got a couple of other internationals strategically placed throughout the playlist. But first up, we've got three songs containing fabulous female Aussie artists. First up, we've got Way Out West. This is James Rain and Ella Hooper. Then we've got the wonderful Kate Sobrano, If You Leave Me, Can I Come Too? That's the Mental as Anything hit. And then Chrissy Amphlett, iconic front woman of the Divinals with Science Fiction.

0: late tonight as Monday turns to Tuesday. Most of Adelaide is trying to get a good night's sleep. But not Coast FM. Our live presenters are hitting the airwaves from midnight with Off the Beaten Track. And from three, it's cruising through the night.
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A little bit later in the show, we've got an Australian classic album review of Australia's favourite Irish band self-titled album, Kelly's Wake. Now, I don't wish to categorise because the Irish do like their Guinness as well, but to get us in the mood for the Kelly's Wake album review, we've got a couple of songs about whiskey. The Irish like their whiskey, but do remember to drink responsibly. So, a couple of Aussies first. Bob Evans, a.k.a. Kevin Mitchell, frontman of Jebediah, Australian band with Sadness and Whiskey. And then we've got South Australian singer Danuska. This was actually recorded in her lounge room. It's a great cover of Tennessee Whiskey. Then we've got Thin Lizzy, Irish band singing Whiskey in the Jar, and Drake Milligan, American singer, Old Flames and Old Whiskey. You're with Cheryl Lee, you're on Monday Latte, you're on Coast FM.

0: quick hello to those that have popped by the Radio Chick page. Hi to Darren, Lynette D, Mark Rayleigh, Chris, Katie Ann, listening from Interstate, Robert, Peter and Mick. And thanks to Brendan, regular loyal listener, who's popped by to say that listening to Monday Latte makes Monday evening crabsolutely crabulous. Thank you very much, Brendan. Thanks for listening. You always make me laugh. Now, after the break, we're going to hear the Australian classic album review of South Australia's favourite Irish band. In fact, Australia's favourite Irish band, Kelly's Wake. And if you're half interested, you can go onto YouTube and on the Still Rocking It, that Radio Chick YouTube page, you can find 3+ years of monthly classic album reviews, some of your golden oldies and your favourites, and some that you may never ever have heard of.
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1: Welcome to Australian Classic, where we'll visit a classic Australian album each episode. Some you'll know and love, and some hopefully will surprise you.

world-renowned Australian-Irish band Kelly's Wake released a self-titled album, recorded at Red Brick Studios in 2021. 13 awesome Irish tracks, this high-octane, 8-piece Celtic powerhouse leaves audiences buzzing long after the last note. Blending rich Irish roots with raw energy, the band delivers an unforgettable show of pure spirit and joy. Winners of the Tamworth Golden Fiddle Award, Best Band, they combine a classic Celtic ensemble with a driving rhythm section and 7-part harmonies. I've seen them live numerous times. If you do too, and I suggest you do, expect foot stomping, sing-alongs, and to leave with a smile. We started with a snippet of track one, Orange and the Green. We're going to hear a little bit of each of the next three songs now, The Irish Rover, Come Out Ye Black and Tans, and St. Patrick's Day, which was actually written by band member Brian Murphy.

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1: Welcome back. We're talking all things Kelly's Wake, and I'm just going to have to choose a couple of favourites. Here's a little snippet from Whiskey, You're the Devil, track 6. And this was popularised by the Clancy Brothers and, of course, the Pogues.

The band was born from a group of family and friends playing all night at a pub at a friend's wake. They loved it so much. The publican loved it. Patrons at the pub loved it. Kelly's Wake was born and the rest is history. Obviously very popular around St. Patrick's Day, but honestly, this band sells out everywhere they go all across Australia. So if you see them come your way, don't miss it. Here's the Naval Association's definition of Kelly's Wake. A band of merry minstrels that involuntarily cause your heart to sing, your hands to clap, your feet to tap, your face to smile, and joy to abound. If you've ever been lucky enough to catch their performance live, you'll know exactly what I'm talking about. The next song is written by three band members, Damien Kelly, Bruno Tararan, and Victoria Traeger. Walk the Mile. The happy-

0: working for the money.
1: So many great songs. I wish I had time to play Dixieland, Galway Girl, the Steve Earle hit. You'll love the Kelly Twaite version. Get onto the Usual Suspects, get this record. There's also an album called Fallen from Grace. Doesn't matter which one you get one or both.
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Alrighty, get yourself a Kelly's Wake album. So good, hey. Now, I guess because if you drink too much whiskey, the devil will make you do it. We've got a couple of songs about with devil in the title. You're the Devil in Disguise by my first boyfriend, Elvis. The Devil Went Down to Georgia by the Charlie's Daniels Band. And then Devil with a Blue Dress On by David Campbell. You're with Cheryl Lee. You're on Monday Latte. 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

devil went down to Georgia. He was looking for a soul to steal. He was in a bind because he was way behind and he was willing to make a deal. When he came across this young man sawing on a fiddle and playing it hot, and the devil jumped up on a hickory stump and said, "Boy, let me tell you what. I guess you didn't know it, but I'm a fiddle player too. And if you'd care to take a dare, I'll make a bet with you. Now, you play pretty good fiddle, boy, but give the devil his due. I bet a fiddle of gold against your soul, because I think I'm better than you."

The devil bowed his head because he knew that he'd been beat. And he laid that golden fiddle on the ground at Johnny's feet. Johnny said, "Devil, just come on back if you ever want to try again. I done told you once, you son of a bitch, I'm the best as ever been."

Hello to those that are popped by the Cheryl Lee Crabtree Facebook page. Hi to Patricia, Wendy, John C., Leonie, Barry, Pamela Sue, and also hi to Fred from Ingle Farm, who's phoned in. We wish you a full and speedy recovery, Fred. Thanks for the call. Now, this was totally unplanned. We just heard David Campbell, and as you know, we're going to see his Uncle John at the Gov on Sunday. I'll see you down there. Dave Gleason from the Screaming Jets is also appearing that night, as is Sky, our favourite female soul singer, Sky and her husband Damo, and who else? Stephen Hawke. It's full. It's a plethora of South Australian talent, so don't miss it. So I've got a couple from Dave Gleason. This is when he's with the Fabulous Caprettos, actually, from their Live in Concert 2024 album.

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1: And we're on 88.7 Adelaide's Coast FM. And you just heard In Excess, of course, Never Tear Us Apart. And before that, we had John Swan out the front of the Party Boys with Hold Your Head Up. And as I said, see you at the Gov on Sunday evening for an early-ish sesh. That'll be fun. All right, now we've got our mini concert before midnight, and it's one of my favouritest people. I think he's like one of Australia's, you know, best poets ever. I'm talking, of course, of Cold Chisels, keyboard player and writer of all the fantastic songs, not just for Chisel, but for lots of other people as well, which you're just about to find out, Don Walker. So please enjoy, between now and midnight, some songs written by Don for other people, some songs by Don in different bands, and hope you enjoy it as much as I know I'm going to.
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0: Johnny's gone.
1: It's Johnny's Gone, written by Don Walker for the Barnstormers. And the Barnstormers are Jimmy Barnes from Chisel, Chris Cheney from The Living End, Slim Jim Phantom from The Stray Cats, and Thomas Larox, the upright bass for everybody, plays for everybody. And before that, we had Katie Noonan with a really interesting version of the Chisel hit Choir Girl, obviously written by Don Walker too. Next up, you may recall Don being a part of a band called Charlie Owen, Don Walker and Tex Perkins. So here they are with a song from their Sad But True album, I Must Be Getting Soft. And after that, we've got Paul Kelly with his version of the Don Walker written song, K-San.
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5: I left my heart to the sappers round Khe Sanh, and my soul was sold with my cigarettes to the black market man. 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

Continuing with our Don Walker mini concert before midnight, we've got a song he wrote. This one is called Stone Cold. It's from Barnsley's live Stone Cold EP. And after that, we're going to try and fit in a song that he wrote for Missy Higgins, The Way You Are Tonight. You're with Cheryl Lee on Monday Latte. 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

0: Thank you.
1: Hi to James from North Haven. Thank you for calling in and saying hi. And thank you for having me. I hope you've enjoyed your Monday latte tonight. Here's that one last song from Don for Missy. And stay tuned after midnight now for Ron Foyle in for Richard Watson with Off the Beaten Track. And remember, get out when you can, support your local artists, and I'll see you down the front. And I look forward to catching you next Monday, same bat time, same bat channel for another cuppa.

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1: Currently it's 15 degrees right here in Glendore, and we're going for a partly cloudy and a very high chance of rain. Haha, that's an understatement that one is. Most likely in the morning and the afternoon. And we're going for a top of 17 degrees today and a 95% chance of more rain. And on Wednesday we've got a partly cloudy day with light winds, going for a maximum of 17 degrees. So button down the hatches and enjoy the weather for the next 2 or 3 days. Well, good morning and welcome to Off the Beaten Track. I'm Ron and I'll be here till right through to 3 a.m. And first of all, a big thank you to Cheryl Lee for a great fab latte and some great music tonight again, as always from Cheryl Lee. And we're looking forward to another fab show next week from Cheryl Lee. Is that right, Cheryl Lee? Yeah, cool. Yeah, good. Okay, well, let's get off the beaten track on the road. And don't forget, you can give me a call on 8371-1000 during the music to say hi. It'd be great to hear from you. It's a long time since I've been on here for a little while, so enjoy the music and let's get the party started.

0: That's the great sounds of the Beach Boys there with good vibrations. That was a big production number. That one that took almost 6 months to record that. But a lot of sound effects for the year of 1966. And before that, Australia's own working man, Jimmy Barnes, with the former Cold Chisel frontman, with his working class man. And the other two tracks before that, we had the Glam Rockers from the UK, Sweet with the Blockbuster. And to start the tracks, tonight off the beaten track, we had Queen with a Crazy Little Thing Called Love. Hope you're enjoying the show so far, folks. Don't forget, 8371111000. You can give me a call then. Coming up to almost 12:15 a.m. and rather nice weather in here. I hope it's safe and cozy outside, and you're not getting too wet. So stay dry and take care.
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The big sound of Wizard there with Roy Wood out the front there and See My Baby Jive. What a great track that was. And also we had in that set there, we had Barry Crocker, of course, singing his Susie Darling with his couple of guest singers in there with Olivia Newton-John and Pat Carroll doing the backup girl backing on that. And still to come, we had the Doobie Brothers as well. We'll listen to the music. That's right, listen to the music right here on 88.7 Coast FM. And still to come, we got Paul Kelly, the Monkees, David Essick, and Australia's own Mental as Anything. Enjoy the music.

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Ah, the great sounds of Paul Kelly from Australia there. What a great song and singer-songwriter he is. And also before that, we had Jealous Mind by a guy called Alvin Stardust. Who remembers Alvin, my cuckoo guy? He's singing a song called My Jealous Mind. And we also had an upset there. We had Crowded House, the remnants of Split Ends with It's Only Natural. And still to come, folks, we got the Monkees, David Essex, and Mental Is Anything, right here on Adelaide's 88.7 Coast FM.

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Live it up. That's a good idea, mate. Live it up. That's mental as anything. Greedy Smith out the front there. He actually wrote that track as well. What a great song that was back in 1984. And before that, we had David Essex, and he's going to make you a star. And then the Neil Diamond track that was written for the Monkees. I'm a Believer. Hey, a big thank you to Kelvin, who gave me a call just then, and he said he's working on the night shift at the Modbury Hospital, and he's a nurse, a male nurse. So g'day to you, Kelvin, and hello to all you guys out there at the Modbury Hospital, and all the nurses and doctors out around the place anyway. A very special good evening to you all, and you all do a great job. I'm sure you all do, especially on this wet night. Hope you're not too busy, but all the AMBOs and the police, just drive careful out there, folks, with this inclement weather. It's good of you to call, Kelvin. Thanks very much for that. Now let's get on with the track now, then get on with the show, and a little bit of sitting on the dock of the bay.

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88.7 Adelaide's Coast FM. That's the great sound of Help Is On Its Way by Little River Band. My old mate there, B. Birdle, saying hi there to you as well. G'day, guys. And also before that, we had the Swingers, Counting the Beat, and Gilbert O'Sullivan with his Get Down, Irish pop star from the late 70s, mid-70s. I've seen him once in concert, and he sounded just like the record that guy does. Excellent performance he puts on. Still to come, we got Noiseworks, we got Terry Britton's What's Love Got to Do with It by Tina Turner, and still after them, we got Demis Roussos, Diesel, and Dusty Springfield, right here on Adelaide's 88.7 Coast FM.

88.7 Adelaide's Coast FM. That's the sound of Noiseworks would take me back. That was a number 7 national hit around Australia, that one was. And I want to say a big hello to Jock, who gave me a call from Holden Hill. Hello, Jock. How you doing, son? All right? I care what you mean. Jock said, no doubt, is a Scotsman with a name like Jock. He'd have to be. Anyway, hello to Jock in Holden Hill, and he said he's not getting much sleep at the minute, but he's sitting back and listening to Adelaide's Coast FM, which is good of you, Jock, to give me a call and say you're enjoying the music. And if anyone else is out there listening and they're enjoying the music, don't be shy. Give us a call on 8371-1000, and I'll give you a shout-out too. Carrying on with some Demis Roussos, some Diesel, and some Dusty Springfield, right here on Adelaide's Coast FM.

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Adelaide's 88.7 Coast FM. That's the husky voice of Dusty Springfield from the 1968. She brought that one out, The Son of a Preacher Man. And before that, we had Barnes's brother-in-law, Johnny Diesel, over the tip of my tongue. And the Greek guy, what a great voice he has. Very smooth, Mr. Demis Roussoff. Ever and ever and ever and ever and ever. And still to come, right here on Adelaide's Coast FM, we've got the New Seekers, the Sports, Percy Sledge, and Tony Orlando and Dawn. Well, a little bit of while to go yet before it's dawn, but looking forward to chatting to some of you people if you give me a call on 8371 1000 right here on Adelaide's Coast FM.

0: Adelaide's 88.7, Adelaide's Coast FM. That's Tony Orlando and his Dawn with their fourth consecutive number one hit, Tie a Yellow Ribbon Round the Old Oak Tree. And before that, the gospel singer Percy Sledge, When a Man Loves a Woman, and the Australian band The Sports. Prior to that, with Who Listens to the Radio, we certainly hope you do. Just like... what's her name? Devo. Devo. He rang me up. He's down at McLaren Vale, and he said he's enjoying the music too. He can't get asleep. He's listening to the rain and the pitter-patter on the roof, and it's keeping him awake. Never mind, he's got the radio on, and he's listening to Adelaide's Coast FM. Well done, guys. Thank you. Coming up to quarter to two in the morning, and enjoy the music.
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Adelaide's 88.7 Coast FM. What a great voice that man's got. That's a guy from the Righteous Brothers with Unchained Melody. From 1965, that one. And before that, Australia's very own Men at Work with Down Under. Colin Hay being one of the parts of the Ringo Starr's band now. And you lucky fella. And Yellow River by Christy, a huge hit around the world there for them. For 7 weeks, they've stayed at number one. And we had Bread with David Gates and the Guitar Man. And to start that set with, The Church, an Australian alternative Australian baroque band with their Unguarded Moment. And still to come, folks, we got Daddy Cool, Nielsen, and Middle of the Road. And don't forget after me, folks, we got Ishvan. Ishvan, I hope you're listening, Ishvan, because I'm going to play some great music for you later. And I hope you enjoying the music, folks. And Ishvan will be here at 3 o'clock. He gets around, little Ishvan. He's very, very, very popular fella around the station, Ishvan. And we'll catch up with him very soon. And in the meantime, let's get on with the music on the beaten, off the beaten track, shall I say.

Adelaide's 88.7, Coast FM. That's a great voice of Harry Nilsson, John Lennon's mate, with or Without You, written by Pete Ham of Badfinger. And before that, Ross the Boss and Daddy Cool with Eagle Rock. And Love Grows Where My Rosemary Goes. That was Edison Lighthouse to start that set then. And still to come, we've got Middle of the Road, Australian Crawl, and Peter and Lee and the Easy Beats right here on Adelaide's Coast FM. And don't forget, folks, at what's the time now? Oh, it's 2:15. How about that? And the temperature went down to 14. Now it's gone back up to 15. So it doesn't know what it wants to do. Anyway, 15 degrees right here in little old Adelaide. And I hope it's not too wet outside there for you. So I hope it's drying up a bit. Right here on Adelaide's Coast FM. Let's get on with the music.

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That's Peters and Lee with Welcome Home. Yeah, welcome home and welcome back to Ishvan. He's going to be on at 3 o'clock, just after me, about another 25 minutes, and he'll bring you some great music coming up. I'm sure you got a lot of great music. Oh, he's waving his fingers up in through the other room there. Good on you, Ishvan. And before that, we also had Australian Crawl with Reckless and Way Out West with John Blundell and James Rain also. That come with lyrics, that's right, so you can understand what he was singing. Anyway, we'll get on with the music and we'll be back in a little while.

Adelaide's 88.7 Coast FM. That was Toto with the Blessing the Rains in Africa. I don't know about Africa, but we've been blessing the rains here quite a bit here in Adelaide of late. That was out them. And before that, we had the Easy Beats with Friday on My Mind. And don't forget, folks, coming up at 3 a.m. we have Istvan. He's doing fill in for Cruising Through the Night. He'll take you through to breakfast time for Tuesday breakfast with Robert Cattazzo. And then we'll have Coast Magazine with Steve McNally. And at 12 noon, Deep Roots and Dusty Rose by Chris John. And let's not forget about JJ Shannon. He does a great show on a Tuesday afternoon as well with Tuesday at the Crossroads, yes, and Tuesday Drive with John Foster. Some great entertainment coming up for the rest of the day here on Adelaide's Coast FM. I'm going to play you some... I'm going to play Everything I Own by Ken Booth, and we got the Black Sorrows with Chained to the Wheel right here on Coast FM.

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That's the great sound of the Black Sorrows with Chained to the Wheel. Hey, folks, it's just about time for me to get out of here and hand you over to Ishvan for some great music. I want to thank you all for all the great calls you've had me this morning. It's been great. And I'm really looking forward to catching up again with you soon. And don't forget that at 3 o'clock we'll have Ishvan, and he'll take you through to all breakfast for some fab music. And I'm going to head back on the bitumen. I've been off the bitumen tonight and back onto the bitumen, and I hope to catch you soon. So take care and be as good as you can, and don't do anything that you regret. So take care, and I'll catch you later.

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1: And the time is right on 3 o'clock. Very good morning from István today. And the weather forecast for Tuesday, a minimum 12 degrees and maximum 17. At the moment is 14 degrees in Glendore. Tomorrow, Wednesday, minimum 7, maximum 17 and partly cloudy. And the rest of the week is nice and sunny. And the temperature is just hovering about 20 degrees. 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Cruising through the night. I'm filling in for Peter Darby today. My name is István. A very big thank you to Ron. Ron is a very good friend of mine, and very nice to see you, Ronnie, in here. We graduated 3 years ago together. Unfortunately, Ron didn't have a chance to establish his own show, but we hear him now and then, and he's still playing terrific music. Of course, because his musician background. Thank you very much, Ron. He's just showing finger from the other studio. Yes, thank you, thank you, thank you. And I hope you will come in more times and do some fillings for us. Well, today I try to drive through the night, like I used to do a long time ago. I did this show for 2 years, and I'm very happy to be here this time, you believe it or not. I try to be like myself and being István, but just a bit of a slow side of the music. Let's start with Tony Bennett, Fly Me to the Moon.

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2: 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It's

We went through a few good songs this morning, and very relaxing ones, I suppose. That was Johnny O'Keefe, It's Too Late. And before him, we heard Nat King Cole, Mr. Velvet Voice, Stardust, which is a beautiful song. And before him, he was singing with his daughter, Natalie Cole, Acércate Más. Number three, The Girl from Ipanema, Frank Sinatra and Antonio Carlos Jobim. So you must have your Spanish language knowledge, because those two songs are in about that language. Say a Little Prayer, that was Aretha Franklin, and I started Fly Me to the Moon with Tony Bennett. You're listening 88.7, Adelaide's Coast FM. Cruising through the night with István today. I'm filling in for Peter Darby today. The temperature is 14 degrees and the phone number in the studio is 8371-1000. Please give you a ring if you can't sleep or you just want to have a nice cup of coffee and listening some great music. Well, next is Tina Turner. No, Dream a Little Dream of Me with the Mamas and the Papas before the break.

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And this was Living in the Child's Dream for the Master's Apprentices. And before them, we heard What's Love with Tina Turner. And before Tina, that was Diamonds Are Forever with Shirley Bassey. And started with Dave Brubeck, Take Five. That was a great, great jazz music song. 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The time is 3:43 and the temperature went down one degree. It's only 13 degrees now. The phone number in the studio is 837-11000. If you would like to have a chat or say cheerio to someone, please give me a phone call on that one. And until the break, we're going with Fats Domino, Blueberry Hill.

0: 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Not to forget a song from performers celebrating their birthday. You don't know me. 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

I only wanna be with you, said the Bassy Tirolers. The time of my life, that was Bill Medley and Jennifer Warnes with the Dirty Dancing movie in 1987. And I saw that movie on a Qantas flight coming towards my new country, Australia. And before them, the Bee Gees, How Can You Mend a Broken Heart, and started with Tar and Cement with Verda Smith from the 60s. 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István is filling in for Peter Darby today. I hope you enjoy the music what I'm playing, and it's gonna be rather relaxing. That's very exciting. The temperature is still 13 degrees, and the time is 4 minutes past 4 o'clock.

0: Moonry there. That was the smooth voice of Andy Williams from the movie Breakfast at Tiffany's. I love that movie with Audrey Hepburn. That was absolutely beautiful to watch. Before him, Perfect with Fairground Attraction. You are the first, the last, you are everything. That was Barry White. Before him, Dim All the Lights with Donna Summer, and I started with Billy Joe Royal, Down in the Boondocks. 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I'm filling in for Peter Darby this morning. The time is 4:23 and it's 13 degrees outside. After these messages, I will come up with more good music for you.
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0: And we passed another six number already. That was Alex Lloyd, amazing, from his first album. And before him, Boots Are Made for Walking. That was Amanda Lear. Amanda Lear is my all-time favorite disco queen from England, but she was born in Saigon, if you believe it or not. And Nancy Sinatra and Lynn Riri Hazelwood, that was Lady Bird. And you know, there was a rumor like Nancy and Lee were husband and wife. It never happened. Frank Sinatra asked Lee Hazelwood to do some good stuff for his daughter to get a bit more famous, and it happened. They were good friends, they were good colleagues, but they never were in relationship or anything else. And before them, Johnny Cash, The Ring of Fire, You're the One I Want. That was Olivia Newton-John with John Travolta, and started with Relax with Frankie Goes to Hollywood. Wow, it's a long, long road to say, but I just got it in the end. The time is 4:45, and you're listening 88.7 Adelaide's Coast FM. István is filling in for Peter Darby today for Cruising Through the Night, and the temperature is 14 degrees.
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And that was Pink Floyd, Hey You. And before them, Core Joy, Ooh, Yeah, Aha. And we heard Rocketman from Kate Bush, the epic song from Elton John. But I think Kate Bush is doing the better version than him. And before her, Falco, Der Kommissar, and started with Gloria Gaynor, You Can Exit. You're listening 88.7 Adelaide's Coast FM, cruising through the night with István today. And a big hello and good morning to Scott from Plimpton. Scott is a very good friend, and he kept me company for a few minutes now.

0: And that was Tom Tom Club, L'Elephant. And they're not French at all. They are American husband and wife musicians. And that was a great number from them. And before them, Now I Can Dance with Tina Arena. And I started with Roxette, Listen to Your Heart. 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István is filling in today for Peter Darby, and I'm cruising you through the night. The time is 5:25, and after the break, we have more good music coming up. So don't go too far.
1: 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I'm Robert Cortazzo, and this is Tuesday Breakfast on 88.7 Coast FM. Your upbeat, feel-good start to the day. 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

0: And this was Forever Autumn with the Everly Brothers and Jeff Wayne from the War of the World epic album, which was one of my favorite. I was desperate to get it on 1987 or 78, sorry, rather. Yes, even Rob gave me a thumb up for this. And before them, Glad All Over with The Hush, and started with Young, Free and Single with Bonnie M. You're listening 88.7 Adelaide's Coast FM. Cruising through the night with István. Today I'm filling in for Peter Darby. Peter is back next week, I suppose, and give you another great program of his. What's coming up now? After the break, Jessica Marboy, Earth, Wind and Fire, David Essex, and more good music.
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88.7, Adelaide's Coast FM, Cruising Through the Night, and the last 8 minutes with István today. I hope you enjoyed the show. I hope you enjoyed the music I played. And I've got not long to go. That was David Essex, Gonna Make You a Star. And before him, September with Earth, Wind and Fire, and started with Something Got on a Hold with Jessica Mauboy. The temperature is 14 degrees in Glendore, and please stay tuned after me, because Rob Cortazzo is already on his chair and can't wait to start his program today, and I can't wait until 10 minutes past 8 to hear today's Italian songs of his. Well, after Robert is 9 o'clock, Coast Magazine with Steve McNally. And 12, Deep Roots and Dusty Roads with Chris John. And after Chris is, of course, 2 p.m. at the Crossroads with J.J. Shannon, followed by John Foster, Tuesday Drive, until 6 o'clock, when Vets on Air is coming up. And today David and Keith will present you that program. 8 p.m. The Soundcage with Mandy, and 10 p.m. Blues Before Midnight with Harold Lindemann. And I have to tell you that I'm going to bed quite early, so I'm not listening late music, but once I was just up and Harold Lindemann played such a great, great blues, I couldn't believe that. Well, it's a very good time for Tuesday, listening all these programs. And I have a few numbers to go with until we finish. I think, well, try this one. George Michael, Faith.

I gotta have faith. I have to say goodbye for today. You can catch up with me on Sunday morning at 9 a.m., of course, to midday. I say goodbye with Slim Dusty. Good day. Have a great day.

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1: Good morning, I'm Lee Harrison. Anthony Albanese says there'll be no change to Western Australia's GST arrangements while he's Prime Minister. WA has guaranteed a 75-cent floor on every dollar of GST under a deal put in place by the previous coalition government. Other states claim the arrangement is unfair. Mr Albanese says the deal acknowledges the role Western Australia plays in the national economy.
2: During COVID, when there was a major downturn in most of the eastern states, WA kept going because of its sector. I will always back WA. I am in sync with the Premier of WA.
1: The opposition argues the Prime Minister should listen to his New South Wales counterpart and extend the Royal Commission into anti-Semitism. The inquiry is set to hand down its final report in December, marking the anniversary of the Bondi Beach terrorist attack. Premier Chris Minns has joined the coalition and Jewish groups in calling for more witnesses to be given the chance to testify. Liberal Senator John O'Dunham argues it's vital key decision makers are held to account.
3: If we are to properly learn from the mistakes that led to Bondi, and there are some terrible, heinous mistakes made by decision makers through this whole long drawn out history, then we need to have it all on the table.
1: Victorian Premier Ben Carroll has promised to pour money and resources into the Royal Commission into corruption in the state's construction sector if it needs it. Former and current premiers and ministers, CFMEU officials and business leaders could be called to give evidence. Mr Carroll says the probe has been allocated 12 months, but he anticipates it could take up to 18.
4: So we allocated $50 million based on other Royal Commissions and what they cost. But as I've always said, if the Royal Commissioner needs more powers or indeed more resources, he only has to ask.
1: The WA and federal governments have unveiled the site for a major defence precinct in Henderson. The site layout includes the preferred locations for shipbuilding and AUKUS nuclear submarine upkeep. WA Premier Roger Cook says the project is full steam ahead.
5: Today we are firing the starter's gun on the largest naval shipbuilding maintenance hub in the Southern Hemisphere. This is a key part of my government's vision to drive jobs and economic growth, and is really an exciting milestone as we finalise the design for the defence precinct.
1: And the Bureau of Statistics says it's received more than 10 million completed census forms that many households are still yet to respond. Today marks 2 weeks since census night. The ABS says census field officers are following up with households yet to return their form. The census is compulsory and failing to complete it risks a fine. This is AIR National News. Sydney assistant Mark McVeigh has been appointed Essendon coach on a 3-year deal. The Swans assistant and former Bomber has taken over at the helm after presenting to the Essendon board yesterday. Port Adelaide's Zach Butters is heading back to Victoria next season. He's ruled out playing for Collingwood, with Geelong, Richmond and Western Bulldogs in the mix. He says he's wrestled with the decision whether or not to move back home.
6: It's been quite tough to get to the bottom of it, and a tough decision in my life and one that I haven't taken lightly, but I'm probably at a stage in my life where I'd like to get back around some family and friends.
1: New NRL franchise, the PNG Chiefs, have signed their 7th player. Former Roosters centre and Kiwi international Joey Manu has signed a 2-year deal. Chiefs general manager Michael Chammas says Manu brings more premiership winning experience to their already stacked roster.
7: Joey's a 2-time premiership winner. He takes our total premierships to 16 amongst our coaching staff and amongst our players. So that's a really important thing for us, but getting guys who are winners.
1: And Western Force scrum half Luke Aiken has been elevated from the academy squad to the Super Rugby Pacific lineup for the 2027 season. Australian Independent Radio News.
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8: And the forecast for the rest of Tuesday, we're going to reach a maximum of 17 degrees today. Cloudy, very high chance of rain becoming less likely late this afternoon and evening. Winds southerly 25 to 35 kilometres an hour, becoming light in the late evening. And for Wednesday, a maximum of 17 with an overnight low of 8, partly cloudy, light winds. And pretty much the same on Thursday, maximum 19, overnight low of 8, sunny and light winds. Currently the temperature is 14 degrees and it's right on 5 minutes past 6.
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And welcome to Tuesday Breakfast with Robert Cortazzo on Adelaide's 88.7 Coast FM. Hope you're all doing well and ready for another morning of great tunes from the 60s, 70s and 80s. First up, a big thank you to Isfahan for stepping in and filling in the cruising through the night spot. Always great to hear from Isfahan, our resident pocket rocket, saying no. Clearly isn't in his vocabulary. This morning, we're taking a musical trip through the decades. First hour is all 60s, the second heads into the 70s, and the third is primarily 80s, with a special Aussie triple play from Amanda and Young Songbook thrown into the mix. So plenty to look forward to if you'd like to say hello. 8371, 1000 is the number to call, but enough of me talking. Let's get on with the music.

Welcome to Tuesday Breakfast with Rob Cortazzo here on Adelaide's 88.7 Coast FM. And we just heard a Dave Clark 5 double play there with Bits and Pieces, followed by Can't You See That She's Mine. And before that, we heard Chris Montez and Let's Dance. And getting us underway this morning was Doug Parkinson and with The Sun Ain't Gonna Shine Anymore.

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Cause you know I rode a freight train north to Detroit City. And after all these years, I find I've just been wasting my time. You know what I'm gonna do? I'm gonna take my foolish pride, get it on a southbound freight, and let it ride.

0: Tuesday Breakfast with Rob Cortazzo, and we just had a terrific run of 60 sounds there. We started with the Cookies and Chains. Then Tom Jones took us to Detroit City, followed by Jan and Dean with Honolulu Lulu. And we just heard Frank Ifield with The Wayward Wind. Four songs, four very different sounds, but all part of that wonderful musical mix from the 60s. And there's plenty more where that came from this morning.
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0: Okay, the forecast for the rest of Tuesday, maximum of 17 degrees today. Cloudy, very high chance of rain becoming less likely late this afternoon and evening. Wednesday, maximum of 17 with an overnight low of 8. Partly cloudy, light winds. And Thursday, maximum of 19, overnight low of 8. And sunny with light winds as well. Currently, the temperature is 14 degrees. And it's right on 29 minutes to 7. More from the 60s. Here's the Twilights and a Tony Barber straight after.

Yep, yep, yep. Oh, Roddy, let's get started then. I'd better learn to speak proper first. I'll have a tenocution lesson. I say, anyone for tiddlywinks? Here we are then, the other side of the tracks. What have we here?

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0: Tuesday breakfast, thanks to Jansen Lawyers, jansenlawyers.com.au, proud Coast FM sponsor. We just heard Dickie Lee with I Saw Linda yesterday, and then it was Leslie Gore with It's My Party, The Kingsmen, and Louie, Kathy Kirby with Dance On, and Tony Barber with Looking for a Better Day. Of course, Tony Barber, better known to many of us as the host of Sale of the Century, and I reckon after all those years of giving away prizes, he probably still looking for a better day himself. And we started a little run with the Twilights, our very own Twilights, and the Young Girl. So plenty of great 60s memories right there, and we'll keep the music rolling here on a Tuesday breakfast. It's 13 minutes to 7.
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6: 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And if you want to jilla jive and bust around, you're at the spot that's hot on 88.7 Adelaide's Coast FM.
7: My...

And that brings us pretty much to the end of the first hour of Tuesday Breakfast with Robert Cortazzo on Adelaide's 88.7 Coast FM. We just had Little Eva with, well, we had began with Little Eva and that's Turkey Trot, Major Lance and Hey Little Girl. Irene Reed with My Heart Said the Bossa Nova. Johnny Cooper with Farmer John. And now, as we head into the 7 a.m. news and weather, we're going out with Boots Randolph and Yakety Sax. And if that doesn't put a smile on your face before the news, I'm not sure what will. Stay with us. More great music coming up right up after 7.

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1: Block the wind, rain and sun with outdoor blinds from phantomscreens.com.au. 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
2: Good morning, I'm Lee Harrison. The pressure on Australia's power grid from data centres is forecast to increase 13% by 2035. The market operator is releasing its 10-year outlook on reliability and whether supply will meet demand. AI data centres currently make up about 3% of the nation's energy consumption. Meanwhile, the growth in artificial intelligence will be the focus of a key speech the Prime Minister will make to business leaders tonight. Nelson Scott reports.
3: The PM will address the Business Council's annual dinner, where he'll talk about the opportunities of AI, but will also argue tech companies must adhere to a social licence. Anthony Albanese's speech comes ahead of a national cabinet meeting on Wednesday. Some jurisdictions are raising concerns about the proliferation of data centres and their insatiable energy requirements. Mr. Albanese says the facility should be located in areas that have minimal impact on the community and have strategies in place for the responsible use of energy and water. Nelson Scott, Canberra.
2: Research shows immigration rather than cost of living sits as the top concern for many voters throwing their support behind One Nation. The survey of 1,000 people also showed supporters of the minor party are also more likely to believe the country is heading in the wrong direction at 91% compared to 62% in the broader voter population. Flinders University's Emily Foley has carried out separate research on the rise of One Nation and says the party has also been chasing battlers who would traditionally vote Labor.
4: That gap is the disillusionment of Labor's traditional working class voter base. That's very clear. But it was very interesting the ways in which One Nation, we found in our research, were actually kind of positioning themselves as more similar to an old Labor, really.
2: Health funds want top earners hit with double the tax penalty if they don't have private hospital cover. Jack Fenwick reports.
5: Private Healthcare Australia has proposed doubling the Medicare levy surcharge for high-income earners without insurance to 3%. Insurers pitched the move as an alternative to the federal government's plan to slash age-based rebates, which they warn will force 3 million older Australians to pay significantly higher premiums. The industry group argues the higher penalty would provide the government $410 million a year in additional revenue and drive 380,000 people into private healthcare, relieving pressure on the public system without penalising seniors. Jack Fenwick reporting.
2: And the United States is issuing deadlines to nations to cease their financial dealings with Iran. The US Treasury Secretary says President Donald Trump has been calling global counterparts, warning they must cease all commercial interactions with Iran or face being excluded from the US financial system. This is Air National News. Canterbury must beat NRL heavyweights Penrith on Friday to stay alive for the finals. Centre Matt Burton is confident they can replicate their upset of the Panthers in round six.
6: Yeah, 100%. We got full faith in our ability and, we know what we can do when we pull it all together. So we just got to go out there and compete for 80 minutes and get the job done.
2: Carlton's Mark Pitonet says they still don't know what their best football looks like as they prepare for a wild card final. The Blues take on the D's at the MCG on Saturday night in a do-or-die clash. Pitonet says while they had a lot of positives to come out of their review of the win over Fremantle, there's still areas they're working on.
7: The defence is and contest a lot of where our game starts from. I think we gave up 42 inside 50s on the weekend against a Fremantle team that is sort of mid-50s. And it hasn't all been smooth sailing. We have had some close games where we didn't play great. And to be able to take the learnings out of those ones, build and just see it come to life each week and build.
2: World champion Oblique Seville has come up trumps as all nine athletes cracked the 10-second barrier in an astonishing men's 100-metre final at the Silesia Diamond League meet. And Wyndham Clark has won the PGA Tour's BMW Championship in the second week of the playoffs. Australian Independent Radio News.
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0: And the forecast for the rest of Tuesday, we're going to reach a maximum of 17 degrees today. Cloudy, very high chance of rain becoming less likely late this afternoon and evening. Wind southerly 25 to 35 kilometres an hour becoming light in the late evening. And for Wednesday, maximum of 17 with an overnight low of 8 degrees, partly cloudy and light winds. And for Thursday, maximum of 19, overnight low of 8, sunny light winds. And currently the temperature is still hanging around 14 degrees and it's right on 5 minutes past seven.
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And welcome back to the second hour of Tuesday Breakfast with Robert Cortazzo here on Adelaide's 88.7 Coast FM. That was the Eagles with the Brilliant Hotel California, and I reckon this might be the actual first time I've played it on Coast FM. Hard to believe, I know, because it's certainly been played plenty of times before, but I absolutely love that song, so it's about time I gave it a spin. This hour we're heading into the 70s, and I've got some great music lined up for the from the likes of Earth, Wind & Fire, Dr. Hook, ELO, Ross Ryan, Manfred Mann, and plenty more. Some big 70s favourites, a few surprises, and hopefully a couple of songs that will bring back some great memories. So let's get into the 70s and see where the music takes us.

That was Earth, Wind and Fire with Fantasy, and what a magnificent piece of music that is. There's something almost magical about that song. The vocals, the groove, the production, the whole thing just sparkles. Earth, Wind and Fire had a knack for making music that gets you moving while still sounding beautifully crafted. And Fantasy is right up there with their very best. One of those songs where you can hear it the first few seconds and you

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0: all from the 70s, and we're getting right into it now here on Tuesday Breakfast with Robert Cortazzo on Adelaide's 88.7 Coast FM. We just had Rick Springfield walking the floor on my hands. Well, that's his hands, not mine. Dr. Hook with Walk Right In. Olivia Newton-John taking us home with Take Me Home, Country Roads. And we just heard The Carpenters. Well, we started with The Carpenters, I'll Never Fall In Love Again. And now that's a pretty good collection from the 70s music, I reckon. A little bit of rock, a little bit of pop, a touch of country, and a whole lot of nostalgia. And we're not slowing down yet. Plenty more 70s magic still to come.
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0: Okay, forecast for the rest of Tuesday, maximum of 17 degrees today. Cloudy, very high chance of rain, becoming less likely late this afternoon and evening. And for Wednesday, maximum of 17, overnight low of 8, partly cloudy, light winds. And for Thursday, maximum of 19, minimum of 8, and sunny and light winds. And currently, the temperature is still hovering around 14 degrees, and that's 27 minutes to 8. Continuing on with the 70s sound, here's a bit of Sherbet with Hound Dog.

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0: Tuesday breakfast, thanks to Jansen Lawyers, jansenlawyers.com.au, proud Coast FM sponsor. Now, that's a bit of a musical left turn for you. We had Sherbet there, who kicked things off with Hound Dog. Then ELO gave us Rock Area. Ross Ryan took us on a flight with I Am Pegasus, and we just heard the Four Seasons with Silver Star. A great example of why 70s are such a fun decade, especially to dig into. Plenty of different styles, plenty of personality and songs you don't necessarily hear every day. And there's still plenty more 70s goodness coming your way while you're having your crackle, pop and crunch, I hope. Okay, it's right on 13 minutes to 8 a.m.
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I listen every day, and I love the fact that you play all sorts of music. 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

Well, that's nearly 2 hours of Tuesday breakfast done and dusted here on Adelaide's 88.7 Coast FM. We heard Manfred Mann's Earth Band with You, Angel You, then Flash Cadillac and the Continental Kids asking, did you bookie? And I reckon by now we should all be moving at least one part of the body. Now it's time to take a little break from the 8 a.m. for the 8 a.m. news and weather, and I'm going to send you there with Richie Family and the best disco in town. After the news and weather, we'll be back with more of the 70s and 80s. Don't go anywhere.

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2: This is Air News South Australia. Good morning, I'm Steve Barker. A naval milestone at Osborne yesterday, the keel was laid for the first Hunter-class ship. Premier Peter Malinauskas says the state's $45 billion frigate project is a big deal.
3: The Hunter-class frigate is seeing up to 3,000 people working on this platform alone.
2: Relatives of Adelaide woman Anne Marie Smith have shared their ongoing grief in victim impact statements provided to South Australia's District Court. Former co-director of Ms. Smith's NDIS provider, Integrity Care SA, Amy Collins, has pleaded guilty to a charge of reckless conduct. Ms. Smith died in April 2020 from causes including malnutrition, severe septic shock, multiple organ failure and other complications from her cerebral palsy while she was in full-time care. Collins will face a further pre-sentence hearing next month. South Australians have lost more than $6 million in the first half of this year through scams. More than $3.5 million of that was lost to investment scams, which promised people big returns for supposedly low-risk investments. A further $730,000 was lost through account and identity takeover scams. Consumer Affairs Minister Michael Brown says scams are becoming increasingly sophisticated.
4: The nature of scams is changing. We're no longer dealing with the days of the poorly written email claiming to be from a Nigerian prince. These days, scammers are increasingly using sophisticated criminal networks and harnessing artificial intelligence and stolen data in order to hoodwink their victims. And behind every one of the figures that we've got here in South Australia is a person who has been deceived.
2: A major drug bust at Onkaparinga Hills. Police seized nearly 300 cannabis plants from a property last week, the culmination of a year-long investigation. Five men aged between 27 and 43 are already before the courts facing charges relating to the commercial cultivation of cannabis. The operation has resulted in the dismantling of six commercial-scale cannabis cultivation sites. Convenience stores repeatedly shut down for selling illegal cigarettes in Adelaide's CBD are continuing to reopen their doors. Sarah Patterson with this report.
5: A dozen convenience stores were closed last month following a week-long blitz which saw raids carried out across the CBD. But as the ABC reports, some continue to reopen when orders expire after 28 days. In response to its questions, the South Australian government confirmed that one of those stores has now been closed for an eighth time. There are now growing calls for other deterrents, including jail time, to be considered. Sarah Patterson, Air News.
2: South Australia police have reported two drink drivers after they allegedly failed a breath test northwest of Adelaide. More from Darren McAlain.
6: Police pulled over a 28-year-old utility driver for a breath test at Moontah near Kadena. He allegedly returned a blood alcohol reading of 0.075. Checks revealed he was disqualified from holding a driver's licence. Meanwhile, on the Spencer Highway at Wallaroo, another utility driver submitted a breath test close to twice the legal limit of 0.088. The 30-year-old driver was issued with a 6-month instant loss of licence notice. Both men will be summoned to appear in the magistrate's court at a later date. Darren McAlain, Air News.
2: And to Air Sport, Zach Butters has decided to move on. He informed Port Adelaide yesterday he intends to return to Victoria as a free agent, but says he'll miss the devoted Port fans. Butters has also made the 46-man All-Australian squad. He's one of four Port players who's been shortlisted, the team to be announced tonight. Tuesday the 25th, I'm Steve Barker, and this is Air News South Australia.
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0: And the forecast for the rest of Tuesday, we're going to reach a maximum of 17 degrees today. Cloudy, very high chance of rain, becoming less likely late this afternoon and evening. Wind southerly 25 to 35 kilometres an hour, becoming light in the late evening. And for Wednesday, maximum of 17 with an overnight low of 8 degrees, partly cloudy, light winds. And Thursday, maximum of 19, overnight low of 8, sunny with light winds. Currently, the temperature's still hanging around 4 degrees and it's right on 5 minutes past 8.
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Welcome back to the third and final hour of Tuesday Breakfast with Robert Cortazzo here on Adelaide's 88.7 Coast FM. Spandau Ballet just gave us True, and what a way to ease ourselves into the final stretch of the morning. Now, this last hour is going to be take a slightly different path with plenty of variety coming your way. We've got the Italian set coming up, and straight after that I've lined up an Aussie triple play featuring the brilliant Vander and Young creation Flash in the Pan, along with a couple of other great Australian acts. There's plenty more music packed into this final hour, so stick around. We're not finished yet.

0: And that was their Italian set there on Tuesday Breakfast. That was Vasco Rossi and Ti Immagini, which translates roughly to Imagine or Can You Imagine? A great bit of Italian rock to bring some European flavour into the morning. There's something about hearing a song in another language that gives the breakfast show a little holiday feel, even if we're all still sitting in Adelaide. More great music coming up as we head towards our Aussie triple play. Right on 16 minutes past 8.
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2: Huge delays this morning with a smash at Goodwood. It's on Goodwood Road at the Capri Theatre and another collision near the rail overpass. Huge delays inbound. More delays at Waterloo Corner with another collision. The Northern Expressway near Port Wakefield Road and Leeward Gardens. A three-car collision on the freeway down track near the tunnels causing delays. For children, fighting cancer is one thing. 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

A little Aussie music history for you. That was a triple play from Flash in the Pan, Waiting for a Train, Down Among the Dead Men, and Hey, St. Peter. Flash in the Pan was the brainchild of Vander and Young. Harry Vander and George Young, the songwriting and production legends behind the Easy Beats and Friday on My Mind. They started the project in the 70s and created a wonderfully quirky sound all their own. Hey, St. Peter and Down Among the Dead Men were a big Australian hits, while Waiting for a Train became their biggest international success. Three songs, two Aussie legends, and one very cool piece of history. 28 minutes to 9, going straight into the weather update. Forecast for the rest of Tuesday, maximum of 17. Cloudy, very high chance of rain, becoming less likely late this afternoon and evening. Wednesday, maximum of 17, overnight low of 8, partly cloudy with light winds. And for Thursday, maximum of 19, overnight low of 8, sunny, light winds becoming, it's going to be light winds. And we're going to go straight into split ends now. 6 months in a leaky boat, continuing with the 80s.

A quick update there. I forgot to mention this before, so I'll do it now. Peter from Prospect called to inform us Rosetta Street subway in Croydon is flooded, so no entry.

0: 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We started that little musical adventure with Split Ends and 6 months in a Leaky Boat, followed by Tim Finn and A Fraction Too Much Fiction. Then it took a turn for Wonderfully Expected Falco and Their Commissar. A pretty eclectic mix there, New Zealand, Australia and Austria. In one set, that's the beauty of the 80s. You never know what you're going to get next. Quick reminder, Steve McNally up next at 9 a.m. with Tuesday Coast Magazine. Right on 8:45.
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And that's a final wrap for Tuesday Breakfast with Rob Cortazza here on Adelaide's 88.7 Coast FM. We heard Tom Petty and the Heartbreakers, If You Got Lucky. Shawada Wadi with Pretty Little Angel Eyes. That was Kids in the Kitchen with Change in Mood. And that brings us to the end of another morning. Memories and a little bit of nonsense along the way. Steve McNally's up next with Tuesday Coast Magazine. So stick around for that. I'm heading out with Cool and the Gang and Straight Ahead. Thanks for your company this morning and see you next week as usual. Stay curious and ciao.

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1: Good morning, I'm Lee Harrison. Data centres are forecast to use as much power from the grid by 2036 as all homes in New South Wales and Victoria do today. The country's energy market operator says the centres will consume 13% of power demand in 10 years' time. The Prime Minister will use a speech tonight to discuss the growth of artificial intelligence and data centres. Meanwhile, Australia's peak medical body is renewing its call for stronger protections against AI deepfakes for Scams Awareness Week. The Australian Medical Association has penned a letter to the Prime Minister urging the government to prioritise its digital duty of care. Federal AMA Vice President Associate Professor Julian Raitt says they're concerned with content impersonating reputable health professionals, including their own president.
2: There's no real framework of regulations in place to enforce the removal of harmful material. We think there should be stronger transparency requirements and effective safeguards so that if there is any harmful information that's published using deepfake AI-generated material, it can be removed in a timely way.
1: Police are searching for a group of people after a violent home invasion in Sydney's southwest. A 20-year-old man and 17-year-old boy were injured in the incident at Denham Court. Two other residents inside the home at the time weren't harmed. Two shops in Melbourne's northeast have been torched in twin arson attacks this morning. With more on that story, Madeline Burke.
3: The attacks happened in the space of 10 minutes, causing significant damage. It was around 2 this morning when a vehicle was rammed into a convenience store in St Albans. The shop was set alight. Witnesses reported seeing two vehicles driving in convoy from the scene. Around 10 minutes later, it's believed the same offenders reversed a stolen Toyota Kluger into a milk bar on Maplewood Drive in Kings Park, with an explosion heard as the fire broke out. Police believe the offenders fled in a second vehicle described as a light-coloured four-wheel drive. Madeline Burke, Melbourne.
1: The federal government is being asked to do more to ensure younger Australians aren't left behind financially. An Anglicare Australia report has found today's generation of young people will earn less and carry more debt than previous generations. Anglicare spokesperson Cassie Chambers says the government needs to build on reforms introduced to help younger generations.
4: So this has been assisted and driven by taxation and policy settings that preference wealth over income. So they tax wealth much less than they tax income.
1: The ABS has received more than 10 million completed census forms that many households are yet to respond. Today marks a fortnight since census night. Field officers are following up with households yet to return their form. The census is compulsory and failing to complete it risks a fine. And Singapore has a baby crisis. It's unveiled a financial package to boost its record low birth rate, offering parents more than $76,000 in support per child up to age 17. It includes increased housing subsidies and extra parental leave to help combat the nation's rapidly aging population. This is AIR National News. Sydney assistant Mark McVeigh has been appointed Essendon coach on a 3-year deal. The Swans assistant and former Bomber has taken over at the helm after presenting to the Essendon board yesterday. Port Adelaide Zach Butters is heading back to Victoria next season. He's ruled out playing for Collingwood with Geelong, Richmond and Western Bulldogs in the mix. He says he's wrestled with the decision whether or not to move back home.
5: It's been quite tough to get to the bottom of it, and a tough decision in my life and one that I haven't taken lightly, but I'm probably at a stage in my life where I'd like to get back around some family and friends.
1: New NRL franchise, the PNG Chiefs, have signed their 7th player. Former Roosters centre and Kiwi international Joey Manu has signed a 2-year deal. Chiefs general manager Michael Chamas says Manu brings more premiership winning experience to their already stacked roster.
6: Joey's a 2-time premiership winner. He takes our total premierships to 16 amongst our coaching staff and amongst our players. So That's a really important thing for us, but getting guys who are winners.
1: And Western Force scrum half Luke Aiken has been elevated from the academy squad to the Super Rugby Pacific lineup for the 2027 season. Australian Independent Radio News.
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7: 14 degrees currently, 17 is our maximum. Cloudy, yes it is. Very high chance of rain, we've had plenty. Becoming less likely late this afternoon and evening. Winds southerly, 25 to 35 k's, becoming light in the late evening. But tomorrow, partly cloudy, no rain. 17 degrees, 19 on Thursday and sunny. So things are going to look up. 6 after 9, good morning everyone. Steve McNally, this is Tuesday Coast Magazine. Thanks for joining us, hopefully through to midday today. Robbie, of course, as always, thank you for Brekkie. Got some good tracks he played, as he always does. Okay, what have we got coming up for you? Well, it's music, music, music. I've got three themes, three keywords, one each hour. Okay, so we'll only tell you this hour, then after the 10 o'clock news, we'll tell you that word, and then after 11, we'll tell you the 11 o'clock word. Okay, but normally, I don't know about you, but I think I'm now sick of winter. I'm ready for some sunshine and some warmth and all that. Must admit, though, do like the rain, and hopefully it's filling up all our reservoirs in case it gets a bit dry over the summer months, which it possibly can do. So, and normally I sort of play summer songs to get you out of it, bright, sunny, and warm and heat. But I thought, no, I know what I'm going to do. I'm going to play rain songs. Okay, so that's our word for the hour. Songs that have rain in the title. There are plenty of them, as you probably know. And if you've got an idea, of course, the line's always welcome at this radio station because it is your station, a community station. 8371-1000, song titles. Or if you could think of an artist that has rain in their title, let me know about that too. Okay, so here comes that rainy day feeling again.

0: 88.7, this is Adelaide's Coast FM. Steve Regalic, good morning. Rain's our word of the hour. Song titles with the word rain in it. Okay, Carole King, bit of a classic there. And it's the 25th of August, might as well rain until September. We've had enough already. Also, gave you, who else did we play? Oh, we played The Fortunes, didn't we? And here comes that rainy day feeling again. Eddie Rabbit loves a rainy night, indeed. Depends on who you're with, I suppose. 16 after 9, and musically next, a triple track of Aussie artists with rain in the title.
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0: That's our first listener suggestion of the morning for Laurel at Torrensville. Good classic bit of John. Yeah, Mr. Farnham. Raindrops keep falling on my head. Also gave you Rick Price and Jack Jones together and their take on Fire and Rain in Dragons. Classic little toe-tap of that one. Simply titled Rain. Our word of the hour through to 10 o'clock. If you've got an idea for a rain song in the title of the song, 8371-1000. Peter from Bayswater has done that, and so we'll do his song next. It's still 14 degrees. 17 is the maximum, and the simple forecast is rain.
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